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0: 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Fire alarm A. Engine 14, ladder 22, cross of South Washington Avenue and Bull Avenue. 380 East Marston Avenue. Fire alarm A. Engine 14, ladder 22. Respond on 10 Alpha.
1: Respond on 9 EMS 1, Medic 6, 6140 Bush Boulevard, Apartment 78, ill person, cross of Chapter Avenue and Northgate Road, Medic 6, 6140 Bush Boulevard, Apartment 78, ill person. Respond on 9 EMS 1,

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0: 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Raven. Water 72, Medic 72, 2397, Woodstock. Cross, Hippolyte's Gate Road, respond on North Coast EMS 1.
1: Off of Cleveland Avenue and Cleveland Avenue, Medic 818, 1638 Moby Place, Illison, respond on 9 EMS 1.
2: Map 151, Medic 154, 4296 Etna Road, Hillhurst. Medic 154. EMS 151, Medic 154, 4296 Etna Road, Hillhurst. Medic 154, respond on Met EMS 1. 2010 hours.

We found on 9 EMS 1, Medic 181, 4118, Tarpon Square, 4th, Apartment 307, Hill Curtis, cross of Tarpon Square, West, and Tarquin Lane, Medic 181, 4118, Tarpon Square, North, Apartment 307, Hill Curtis. We found on 9 EMS 1,

0: Virginia Special Hospital update. Mount Carmel East and Ohio Pickerton are diverting. 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
2: Toyota, Dublin School, nothing strong, will be out investigating. Engine 92 has command and accountability on the outside. Does appear we have someone there, we'll be making contact with.
3: And there's some damage to the door. Do you have any record of that? There's no date or anything like that. We've been within the last day or so.
0: I'll tell you again, that was 401 West Ridge, apartment 301.
3: Yeah, that's the one.
0: Emergency standby for me.
4: In a possible DOA, no enter at the door and a bad smell. And we did have to force the door, and that was the day earlier.
0: Open the fire here. CP. Came out of a possible DOA and did have the first door.

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We found on Southwest EMS. Medic 202 3047 Addison Drive, cross of Broadway and Littlewood Place. Medic Run. We found on Southwest EMS.

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Respond on 9ELS1, Engine 36, 5178 Merseyside Road, Apartment 202, Cedar, cross off Bramall Lane and Trafford Street, Engine 36, 5178 Merseyside Road, Apartment 202, Cedar, respond on 9ELS1.

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0: Go ahead, are you there?
1: Yes, sir. It looks like we did not have a fast paramedic, but it looks like the next one is transporting. Are we still prepared to go on our spot?
0: Yes, sir. It looks like they're still sitting on scene. They just called and requested to come out.
1: Our way.
2: Medic 36 to engine 36.

0: Yeah, go ahead, sir.
1: 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My patient had multiple seizures here, and I've got some percent drawn up, but gonna wait for you guys to get here.
0: Okay, message received. We're on our way. We just look like you guys are on the route already, so just want to make sure.
1: Copy that.

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1: The one thing in the Riverside.
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Medic 33, Mizzi, 1300 Polaris Parkway, Medic 1, Cross of Saint's Boulevard, and Lila Drive. Medic 33, Mizzi, 1300 Polaris Parkway, Medic 1, respond on my EMS 1. Respond on 9 EMS 1. Medic 16, 3354 Eisenhower Road. Injured person. Cross of Oakland Park Avenue and Piedmont Road. Medic 16, 3354 Eisenhower Road. Injured person. Respond on 9 EMS 1.

0: 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Injured in fall, cross of dead end, and Pond View Drive. Medic 29, 4966, London Pond Drive. Injured in fall, respond on 9 EMS 1.
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1: I'm just replacing the ladder on that.
0: That's 81. That's a 3C. How are you doing?

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Medic 131, Battalion 131, 648 Arbor's Circle, attempt. Medic 131, Battalion 131, 648 Arbor's Circle, attempt. Cross of Morrison Road, Busan on 9 EMS 1, 20, 42 hours.

Medic 231, Battalion 202, 1358 Springfield Road, cross off Jackson Heights and Oxide Parkway. Basic Medic Road 1 Police, respond on Southwest EMS. Medic 231, Battalion 202. 1350 Springtown Road, cross up Jackson Pike and Oxide Parkway. Basic Medic Runway Police, respond on Southwest EMS.

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Report of a fire. Engine 28, Engine 18, Ladder 28, Ladder 8, Medic 20, Rescue 16, Battalion 6, Battalion 1. Respond on Battalion 1. IC, operate on Battalion 1 fire ground.

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0: November 13, we got you as command on Battalion 1 on ground. We believe engine 20 is on Battalion 6 right now. Copy, are we keeping this on 1 or 6? EMS 13, we're at Battalion 1.
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0: Hang on, I got it taken care of. I'm standing right here talking to Buck.
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0: Engine 20, you got you on battalion 1 now.
4: I'm just going to bring out a lot of questions. I'm going to have to bulk of it knocked down.

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1: Here, stay to the north. 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We gotta get the whole front of the structure.

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2: I am Buckeye Parkway, David Medicus with police. I'm on Southwest EMS.

0: on the first exposure.
1: Sorry, repeat that.
2: PD just called back. It's a hospital drone, and it's coming from somewhere up near East 5th, and it looks like it's a hospital coming from the Bloom Drug Fire at Columbus House.
3: Yeah, thanks.
2: And just talking to you.
1: That's your people, 374.

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1: He's an investigator. 58.
2: Hit the second floor from outside.
3: I'm clear on the Delta exposure.
2: Ladder 8 command, all clear on the first floor.
4: You're broken up, CJ. All clear on what?
2: Ladder 8. On the main fire structure, all clear on one.
4: Clear on the fire structure.
0: Good evening, go ahead.
5: RS-10 from the Delta side exposure, engine 18 in good progress on floor 2. So they can water on the fire in that attic space.
6: Drive, respond, North 1.

0: second floor of the fire, main fire building. The second floor from Charlie on the main fire building was the quick attack. Oh, I'm a quick attack! From the Alpha side, C8 on the landing, we're getting out the line.
1: Ladder 8 command. We're on the second floor, third seating of the primary fire structure.

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Difficulty breathing, cross of Aurel Street and Chris Perry Lane, Medic 5, Engine 5. Children Close to Home, 6435 East Broad Street, Room 3. Difficulty breathing, respond on 9 EMS 1.

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0: That engine 8 heads up in the second floor of the primary fire building.

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0: très important, ça. Hold the air, Charlie.
1: Comes clear, all clear on everything. Everybody. Have an all clear. All companies, ISU is on the scene, on the Alpha side, by Ladder 8. Coming in Ladder 13, outside, you got to get the message, you get the helicopter in the donut.

0: Ciao cari. 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
1: This is your seat, honey, officer. You're in the Delta.
2: Respond on 9 EMS 1, medic 10, 1421 Tracy Circle, seizure, cross off dead end, medic 1471 Tracy Circle, seizure, respond on 9 EMS 1.
0: Yes sir, they're asking if they're blocking traffic out there. Traffic's not blocked. They're on a berm though. Yeah, I'd say get to my area. It's blocking a little bit out. Two cars, both undrivable.
3: Yes, I just see, sir.
2: Street way, fire alarm A, engine 12, ladder 12, cross of Garden Glen Drive and Wilson Park A, 300 over street way, fire alarm A, engine 12, ladder 12, respond on 10 Alpha,

0: 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We're out of the structure. I have power.
1: Car calling, I got the message, just I need your identification again.
0: Ladder 8, Superman, how far out of the structure?
1: Ladder 8, message received. Columbus Fire, we've got a situation here. I'm tying up everybody on the 34 right now.
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and Bravo, engine 21, 32, and East 5th Avenue, crash fire, cross up east ramp from 5th Avenue, is Delta Road and Crum Avenue, engine 21, 32, and East 5th Avenue, crash fire, respond on 10 Bravo.

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Medic 31, Engine 192, 1054, Oakway Court, unconscious person, respawn on 9 EMS 1.

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2: Questions, and he's going to work on that. The power off is exposure to West.
3: Okay, yeah, I can follow up with the electric company. Were we able to shut these buildings off remotely?
4: He does not have these ignis in their system, so they can't remote shut off. They recommended I talk to Muni Electric. I talked to them. Muni Electric says an AEP services them, so they're talking to them directly now. They'll call us back with that information.
3: Thank you.

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2: 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Engine 22-25, Shipville, Apartment 104, difficulty breathing, cross of Cotton Mill and South Cobb Street. Medic 22, engine 22-25, Shipville, Apartment 104, difficulty breathing, respond on 9 EMS 1.

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17. Looks like there's a light bulb that's knocked down. Can you notify Muni Light, please? Thank you.

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CMS 1, Vedic 19, 131 Highfield Drive, Inter Imphal, cross off Milton Avenue and Broad Meadows Boulevard, Vedic 19, 131 Highfield Drive, Inter Imphal, respond on CMS 1. Medic 6, 1776, East Dublin Granville Road, allergic reaction, cross of Carl Road and Sharon Woods Boulevard. Medic 6, 1776, East Dublin Granville Road, allergic reaction. Respond on 9EMS 1, Medic 173. 155 Highview Boulevard, allergic reaction, cross of South High Street and Highview Landing. Medic 173, 155 Highview Boulevard, allergic reaction, respond on 9EMS 1.

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We found on Tail Bravo, Rescue 3, Van Buren Shelter, 595 Van Buren Drive, Fire Service Run, cross of Mount Calvary Avenue and Pierce Drive, Rescue 3, Van Buren Shelter, 595 Van Buren Drive, Fire Service Run. 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

Sorry, let me turn that other radio down. The occupant is Zoya Buttermore, Z-O-Y-A, B-U-T-T-E-R-M-O-R-E. She is, she speaks Russian, so I'm going to give you the name and phone number of somebody that she's going to be staying with this, and is also an interpreter. Everly, E-V-E-R-L-Y. Phone number 843-973-2981.

that means for one adult and two cats were humping. The second person involved is a house that was burned out as one of the exposures. It's Shania Brown, Shanaebrown. Phone number 614-352-3464.

0: was on the other side of the aisle was an exposure is Tamara Clarkson, TamaraClarkson. Her phone number is 614-353-5126. And they will have a need for two adults.
1: What is the address for Shania Brown and Tamara Clarkson?
0: Ms. Brown is at 2655

0: Good. Right, sir. Right across. All parties have been notified to expect the call. Thank you.
1: I-70 is found at West Town Street. Vehicle accident. Respond on 9 extrication.

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I'm going to need some replacement crews if you send me two engines and a ladder and have them stay on

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1: Good.
0: Yeah, we're just going to hit a 70 westbound, turn around on the bay, come back.
1: That was good.

Connecticut 1342491 Griffin Gate, Maine, injured from assault. Medic 1342491 Griffin Gate, Maine, injured from assault. Cross Street, Willow Walks Lane, and Lilydale Drive. Respond at 9 EMS 1, 2154 hours.

one of the big ones with fours in a row. Medic going through two calls. Judge by the medic who has CDs on scene, is that correct? Kind of. Copy, thanks.

on 9 EMS 1, engine 1, 11.3 Fabron Avenue, medical alarm, cross of North 20th Street and Ellison Street, engine 1. 11.23 Fabron Avenue, medical alarm, respond on 9 EMS 1. Respond on 9 EMS 1, medic 806, 1480 Cottonwood Drive, injured in fall, part of Sandalwood Boulevard and Tablewood Road, medic 806, 1480 Cottonwood Drive, injured in fall. Respond on 9 EMS 1. Respond on 10 Bravo. Engine 4, 2424 Ravenel Drive. Outflyer, cross of Katzinger Road and Natchez Drive. Engine 4, 2424 Ravenel Drive. Outflyer, respond on 10 Bravo. Red Oak Street, Township Fire, Battalion 2, Engine 33, Ladder 33, cross of Pitt Road and Hickory Drive. 1960 Red Oak Street, Township Fire, Battalion 2, Engine 33, Ladder 33,

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Q134, Ziegler Village, 140 Imperial Drive, Apartment 122, Ilkerson. Q134, Ziegler Village, 140 Imperial Drive, Apartment 122, Ilkerson. Cross Street, Regent Road, and Marquis Court. Respond on net EMS 1, 2204 hours.

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0: Pressure seat. What service are you in now? We went to the old main lobby. Nobody there. 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We wouldn't find this person.
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0: 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Squad 92, medic 91, engine 95, 5413, Briardale Lane, Bridgen with building 6, check pains, cross street of Crescent Ridge Drive, respond on northwest. Engine 83, Rescue 81, Ladder 81, Battalion 80, 3785, Park Mill Run Drive, Floor Decor Outlet, Fire Alarm. Engine 83, Rescue 81, Ladder 81, Battalion 80, 3785, Park Mill Run Drive, Floor Decor Outlet, Fire Alarm, Cross Street of Mill Run Drive, respond for Northwest at Ground 1.
1: Alarm, respond on 9 EMS 1.
2: Healthy breathing, cross street, Cozumel Old Lane, northwest, and Blackwood Eastern Road, northwest. Respond on next EMS 1, 22, 11 hours.

45 Elda Street. 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Medic 1. 545 Elda Street. Injured person, respond on 9 EMS 1.

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Respond on 9ELS1, Medic 16, 3029, McCuffey Road. Injured in fall, cross off Weldon Avenue and East North Broadway. Medic 16, 3029, McCuffey Road. Injured in fall, respond on 9ELS1.

312 in Jones Lake. Injured in fall. Cross of dead end. Medic 27. 2312 in Jones Lake. Injured in fall. Respond on 9 EMS 1.

63, Bloom Drive, Working Fire, Ladder 13, Engine 61, Engine 16, Cross Out Daisy Field Drive, and Sunset Park Drive, 2663, Bloom Drive, Working Fire, Ladder 13, Engine 61, Engine 16, Respond on 10 Alpha. Respond on 9 EMS 1, Engine 11, Meyer, 6175 Sawmill Road, Curtain Down, Cross of Cryer Drive, and Martin Road, Engine 11, Meyer, 6175 Sawmill Road, Curtain Down, respond on 9 EMS 1.

East Broad Street, apartment 109. Difficulty breathing. Medic 152-4211, East Broad Street, apartment 109. Difficulty breathing. Cross Street, Beechwood Road, and Pinewood Drive. Respond on next EMS 1, 22, 29 hours.

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Ein EMS 1, Medic 181, 358 Clove Avenue, ill person, cross of dead end, and left street. Medic 181, 358 Clove Avenue, ill person, respond on 9 EMS 1.

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Respond on 9 extrications.

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Rescue 16, 2927 Atwood Terrace, difficulty breathing, cross of East Weber Road and East Como Avenue. Attic 16, Rescue 16, 2927 Atwood Terrace, difficulty breathing, respond on 9 EMS 1.

0: 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My apologies, sir. 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

0: on the side and 30 on scene, one story strip on that shown to be investigated.
1: And 30 one story strip on that shown to be investigated.

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Yes, sir. I saw on the card you had a couple of CPD cars dispatched. Do you have an update on those? We got some traffic being blocked.

0: with dispatch. I'll make a phone call, see if maybe they can give me anything. But yeah, they still got two cars dispatched and one's in route. Yeah, I'll call them.
1: And 34 cops, thank you, sir.

66, from 250 Rooster Canyon Court, Apartment D, Bill Burton, off of Dead End and Michael Canyon Avenue, Medic 6, 2250 Rooster Canyon Court, Apartment D, Bill Burton. Respond on 9 EMS 1.

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Respond on next EMS 1, 2301 hours.

Engine 1, Betty's Bar and Grill, 435 West Nationwide Boulevard, unconscious person, cross of Hawking Street and Fletcher Street. 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
0: Yeah, if I can get an engine company for a fire watch.

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0: respond on 9 ELS 1, Medic 12, 547 South Terrace Avenue. Injured in fall, cross of Sullivan Avenue and Fremont Avenue. Medic 12, 547 South Terrace Avenue. Injured in fall, respond on 9 EMS 1.
1: Do you guys know if the patient is still unconscious currently?
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Medic 192, Engine 12, 811 Kingford Road, Apartment D, difficulty breathing, cross of Briggs Road and Egan Road. Medic 192, Engine 12, 811 Kingford Road, Apartment D, difficulty breathing, respond on 9 EMS 1. Respond on 9 EMS 1. Medic 30, 2969 number 5. Abdominal pain, cut of Hogan on road and dead end. Medic 30, 2969 Denver Drive. Abdominal pain, respond on 9 EMS 1.

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Cross Street, Dead End, and Meadows Boulevard. Respond on Mech EMS 1, 23, 33 hours.

0: respond on 9 ELS Warp, Medic 182, North High Street and Eastbound Street, Overton. Medic 182, North High Street and Eastbound Street, Overton. Respond on 9 ELS 1.
1: Your patient is asleep or he will not wake up. 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Additionally, we have let PD know they should be en route as well.

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0: Do you see a reason for us to stage?
1: No, sir.
0: Copy that. We'll be in route.

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0: 320, sir.
1: I'm a female. I'll fit in the description. Unless you have anything else, we'll wrap a little bit more, but we're going to be back in service here shortly.
0: I'll call that number real quick if you need more information, sir.

Guam, Medic 14, 635 East Audubon Avenue, ill person, cross of South 19th Street and South 18th Street, Medic 14, 635 East Madison Avenue, ill person, respond on 9LS1. Respond on 9ELS1, Medic 173, Engine 171, 1180 Williams Road, difficulty breathing, cross of Lockbourne Road and Lockbourne Industrial Parkway, Medic 173, Engine 171, 1180 Williams Road, difficulty breathing, respond on 9ELS1.

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Respond on 9 EMS 1.

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Respond on 9 EMS 1.

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We found on 9 EMS 1.

EMS 151, Medic 151, 4370, San Jose, Maine, ill person. EMS 151, Medic 151, 4370, San Jose, Maine, ill person. Cross Street, South Yearling Road, and St. Christopher, Maine, respond at Medic EMS 1, 2356 hours. Cross of Strawberry Boulevard, Medic 27, 2651 Sandbury Boulevard, ill person. Respond on 9 EMS 1.

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test 1, medic 15, engine 15, 1505 Fairwood Avenue, difficulty breathing, cross up Rivas Avenue and East Gate Street, medic 15, engine 15, 1505 Fairwood Avenue, difficulty breathing, response on 9 EMS 1.

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7, Mannering Court, report of a fire, engine 32, engine 162, engine 183, ladder 23, ladder 5, medic 32, rescue 4, battalion 1, battalion 4, battalion 181, respond on battalion 1 IC, operate on battalion 1 fire ground.

On our Battalion 1 Pack 1. 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Engine 162. 6677 Marine Corps. 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Engine 162. Cross Street, dead end, and Continental Drive. 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Battalion 161. 6677 Manring Court. Report of a fire, resident. Battalion 161. Cross Street, dead end, and Continental Drive. 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Medic 162. 6677 Manring Corps. 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Medic 162. Cross Street, dead end, and Continental Drive. 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Operate on Battalion 1 Fire Ground. 00, 16 hours.

0: helmet fire. And the third is due on scene. We got a two-story wood frame townhome. We got that to Charlie. 1932 left Pound Village and command. 1932 is investigating.
1: 1932 on the scene, two-story townhome, nothing showing. 1932 has accountability and command.

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1: 245.
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0: respond on 9 EMS 1, medic 172, engine 22, 1727 Marlborough Avenue, test paid, cross off Raji Avenue and Camden Avenue, medic 172, engine 22, 1727 Marlborough Avenue, test paid, respond on 9 EMS 1.
1: We're going to the, we're going to Grant for a minute.
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1: That's interesting.

0: 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May 14, East Whittier Street and Parsons Avenue, injured in fall. Respond on 9 EMS 1.
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0: access to the lake. We guys don't need to get there.
1: 15 using hands. It was just a fault detector. We just found it.

0: And 160 command, all three division two. We're in the attic. No extension.
1: Let's see. So far, we have an all clear on the 16.
2: Yeah, it was just a faulty detector. I tried, it must not have gone out.
1: Time 145, we're going to put a situation contained on this wolf for free and open up the computer in a minute.
3: When we have investigator 36 in route, sir.
1: Sounds good. Go ahead and start utility for us.
3: Copy that.

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0: That's you for it. 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Thanks.
2: 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Respond on 9 EMS 1.

0: 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Detective with ladder 5, you guys lost for him.
1: The building is fairly tight.
0: All right, yes, Park.
1: Sure, come apart.
0: Well, sir, we have car on the scene. Go up, queue up, car on the scene.

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Report of a fire. Commercial. Ladder 154. Ladder 131. Rescue 4. Engine 151. Engine 23. Engine 161. Medic 152. Medic 823. Battalion 151. Battalion 6. CFS 151. Ladder 154. 4671 East Main Street. Report of a fire. Commercial. Ladder 154. Ladder 131. Rescue 4. Engine 151. Engine 23. Engine 161. Medic 152. Medic 823. Battalion 151. Battalion 6. EMS 151. Ladder 154. Cross Street, Rosemore Avenue, and Shady Lane Road. Respond on Met IC 1. Operate on Met Fire Ground 1. 0038 hours.

Respond on 16 Neck Fire Ground 1, 4671 East Main Street, Township Fire, Battalion 6, Medic 823, brought up Rosemore Avenue and Shady Lane Road, 4671 East Main Street, Township Fire, Battalion 6, Medic 823, respond on 16 Neck Fire Ground 1.

0: respond on 9ELS1, Medic 10, 81 Hawks Avenue, Apartment A, Ilkerson, cross of West State Street and West Capitol Street, Medic 10, 81 Hawks Avenue, Apartment A, Ilkerson. 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
1: Go ahead, EMS 151.
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1: None.
2: No, on three sides. I'll be out investigating.
1: EMS 151, we have you on scene of a large three-story commercial structure with nothing showing. You'll be done investigating 0033. We're going to keep engine 32, 123, engine 162, and ladder 5 are up for right now. Everybody else, start picking stuff up, get yourselves a service.

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1: Copy, any other questions?
2: No, we're okay with 13.
1: 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Macromaster Committee, command a tie pencil on level 1.
3: All units on the scene are responding to 4671 East Main Street. Command of the situation contained, tying up engine 151. Repeat, all units on the scene are responding to 4671 East Main Street. Command of the situation all clear, contained, tying up engine 151. 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
1: Okay.
0: I'm out in 43. There's no smoke up there, but let's stop and then come up here and investigate up here.

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Medic 18, engine 18, East 9th Avenue and North 6th Street. Vehicle accident. Medic 18, engine 18, East 9th Avenue and North 6th Street. Vehicle accident. Respond on 9 extrication.

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0: Columbus Fire, this is 929. Yes, we are on scene.

fire. Medic 10, 1561 Sullivan Avenue, injured from assault. Cross of Ryan Avenue and Sullivan Avenue to I-70 eastbound ramp. Medic 10, 1561 Sullivan Avenue, injured from assault. Respond on 9 police fire.

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Medic 183-2772 Brandy Drive, Apartment 201, Animal Bite. Respond on 9 EMS 1.

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0: 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We'll be out putting it out. 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

IEMS Wall, Medic 815, 840 Francis Avenue, Medic Run, off of Pleasant Ridge Avenue and East Mound Street, Medic 815, 840 Francis Avenue, Medic Run, respond on 9 EMS 1.

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1: Could you send our PDR way, just single for a report?

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1: Medic 18, 1601 Woodman Avenue, Interfersen, cross of Holt Avenue and Geraldine Avenue. Medic 18, 1601 Woodman Avenue, Interfersen, respond on 9 EMS 1. Respond on 9 EMS 1.
0: Medic 183, 2772 Randy Drive, ill person, cross of Dead End and Refugee Road. Medic 183, 2772 Randy Drive, ill person, respond on 9 EMS 1.

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Respond on 10 Alpha, Behind Watch, 920 North Wilson Road, Fire Alarm 8, Engine 46, Ladder 26, cross of Lowell Drive, 8, North Ramp from Wilson Road to I-20 Eastbound Ramp, Behind Watch, 920 North Wilson Road, Fire Alarm 8, Engine 46, Ladder 26, respond on 10 Alpha. Respond on 9 EMS 1, Medic 32, Engine 32, 5951 Chatterton Road, Apartment 204, difficulty breathing, cross of Dock Drive and Rice Road, Medic 32, Engine 32, 5951 Chatterton Road, Apartment 204, difficulty breathing, respond on 9 EMS 1.

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Apartment 1B. Difficulty breathing. Respond on 9 ELS 1.

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0, Wittmiller Road, carbon monoxide alarm, engine 142-3600, Wittmiller Road, carbon monoxide alarm, Cross Street, North Road, and North Reynoldsburg, New Albany Road. Respond on next EMS 1, 2, 42 hours.

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I'm on the Western Dispatch timeout. Medic Run, Medic 111, Engine 111, 333 South Knox Street on a sinkable episode. Medic Run, Medic 111, Engine 111, 333 South Knox Street on a sinkable episode. Respond on Westerville Dispatch timeout 2:50.

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Respond on 9 MS 1, Medic 24, 5449 Willowood Road, Ilkerton, off of Dumwood Drive and Fattenwood Drive. Medic 24, 5449 Willowood Road, Ilkerton. Respond on 9 EMS 1.

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Respond on 9 EMS 1, Medic 51, Review Road and McKinley Avenue, Caesar. Medic 51, Review Road and McKinley Avenue, Caesar. Respond on 9 EMS 1.

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Difficulty breathing. Medic 1331201 Viva Ridge Court. Difficulty breathing. Cross Street, Amberley Drive, and Sam Road, Viva Ridge Boulevard. Respond on SEMS 1 3 hours.

difficulty breathing, cross of Hair Tree Court and Magnolia Blossom Boulevard. Medic 29, MN 29, 4140, Wintergreen Boulevard. Difficulty breathing, respond on 9ES1. Respond on 9EMS1. Medic 192, 3686 Briggs Road, Apartments 10, ill person, cross of Wedgwood Drive and Kingsford Road. Medic 192, 3686 Briggs Road, Apartments 10, ill person. Respond on 9EMS1.

0: 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Medic 141, Battalion 141-1176, Jayhawk Street, Attempt, Cross Street, Southwide Drive, and Cicada Street. Respond at next unit 1-3-28 hours.
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1979 Manchester Avenue. Difficulty breathing. Cross off Freeman Street and Greenwich Street. Medic 18. Engine 16. 1579 Manchester Avenue. Difficulty breathing. Respond on 9 EMS 1.

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EMS 1, engine 16, 1579 Manchester Avenue, difficulty breathing, cross of Freeman Street and Greenwich Street, engine 16, 1579 Manchester Avenue, difficulty breathing, respond on 9 EMS 1.

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Medic 823. Engine 23-1397 Knollwood Drive East. Chest pain. Respond on 9 EMS 1. Respond on 9 EMS 1. Medic 15-1863 Bryan Road. Elberson. Cross off Fairwood Avenue and Rhodes Avenue. Medic 15-1863 Bryan Road. Ill person. Respond on 9 EMS 1.

on 9 police, fire, engine 18, EMS 13, medic 18, 2333 Hamilton Avenue, Spain, U. Staging, cross of Clinton Street and East Hudson Street, engine 18, EMS 13, medic 18, 2333 Hamilton Avenue, shooting, U. Staging, respond on 9 police, fire. Respond on 9 EMS 1, medic 10, 657 West Chapel Street, Ill Prison, cross of South Sandusky Street and South Grub Street, medic 10, 657 West Chapel Street, Ill Prison, respond on 9 EMS 1.

70 eastbound ramp and 7 road. Medic 17, engine 17, ERS 15, Franklin County Correction Center, 2551 Fisher Road, cardiac arrest, respond on 9 ELS 1.

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Respond on 9EMS1, Medic 8, 1123 Tavern Avenue, Injured Person, Cross of North 20th Street and Ellison Street, Medic 8. 1123 Tavern Avenue, Injured Person, respond on 9EMS1.

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Respond on 9 EMS 1, Medic 6, 5700 Carl Road, Room 110A, Abdominal A, cross of Cottonwood Drive and Hempwood Drive. Medic 6, 5700 Carl Road, Room 110A, Abdominal Pain. Respond on 9 EMS 1.

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Cross Street, Regent Road, and Marquis Court. Respond on next EMS 1. 349 hours.

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respond at 9 EMS 1, Medic 20, Columbus Raiders East, 2085 City Gate Drive, Room 601A, ill person, cross of Column Street and Southern Road, Medic 20, Columbus Springs East, 2085 City Gate Drive, Room 601A, ill person, respond at 9 EMS 1.

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Medic 12. 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Engine 12. Angela Court Apartments. 3720 Sullivan Avenue. Apartment 109. Chest pain. Respond on 9 EMS 1.

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carbon monoxide alarm, cross of Annandale Lane and Gifford Road, ladder 33, 8318 Linton Boulevard, carbon monoxide alarm, respond on 10 Bravo.

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0: 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But there is a language barrier.
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CMS 1, Medic 51, Engine 51, 1201, Lakeshore Drive, Apartment B, difficulty breathing, off of dead end, Medic 51, Engine 51, 1201, Lakeshore Drive, Apartment B, difficulty breathing, respond on 9 EMS 1.

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Respond on 9 EMS 1, Medic 6, Station 119, 2829 Minerva Lake Road, Mental Health Low Risk, Cross of North Bay Drive and East Shore Drive, Medic 6, Station 119, 2829 Minerva Lake Road, Mental Health Low Risk, respond on 9 EMS 1.

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Site, 1270 Harmon Avenue, person down, cross off Emmett Road, engine 3, certified, 1270 Harmon Avenue, person down, respond on 9 EMS 1.

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1: You got an ETA for Tammy or OOC?
0: Negative. I'll call him back in a sec.

Boulevard, fire alarm A, engine 24, ladder 24, cross of Morse Road and North Grove Court, 4665 Tamarack Boulevard, fire alarm A, engine 24, ladder 24, respond on 10 Alpha. Respond on 9 extra patient. Medic 29, engine 36, State Route 161 eastbound at New Albany Road. Vehicle accident. Medic 29, engine 36, State Route 161 eastbound at New Albany Road. Vehicle accident. Respond on 9 extra patient.

0: be evacuated. 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
1: 1924, we got you on a scene, three-story, multifamily. 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
1: 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Hours of fire alarm. Respond on Southwest Fire Ground 1. Ladder 202. Engine 202. Engine 201. Battalion 202. 3304 Heritage Run Live. 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Commercial fire alarm. Respond on Southwest Fire Ground 1.

on the Saranac 29. Got blue Volkswagen on the left shoulder of the road. We'll be out investigating.

MS-1, Medic 32, 5500 Millersfield Drive, ill person, cross of Hutchinstown Road and Chapel Chase, Medic 32, 5500 Millersfield Drive, ill person, respond on 9 MS-1.

0: Scratch. Engine 202 is on scene. Also, units. Apartment complex, nothing showing. Preparation will soon be out. I'm over, Grant.
1: 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Apartment complex, nothing showing. 559.

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1: Engine 18, 2030 Jane Avenue, Indian Ball, cross of Geraldine Avenue and Whirling Place. Medic 18, engine 18, 2030 Jane Avenue, Indian Ball, respond on 9 EMS 1.

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Operate on Battalion 6 higher ground. 350 Ellisburg Drive. Carbon monoxide poisoning large. Engine 35. Ladder 5. Rescue 592. EMS 16. Medic 35. Battalion 6. Cross of Glabra Drive and Hickory Overlook. 350 Ellisburg Drive. Carbon monoxide poisoning large. Engine 35. Ladder 5. Rescue 592. EMS 16. Medic 35. Battalion 6. Respond on Battalion 6 IC. Operate on Battalion 6 fire ground.

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Plants and Street, ill person. Medic 101, resting 101, 7062, Lansdowne Street, ill person, crossed state of court, respond on Northwest EMS 1.

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Medic 5, Engine 5, 62, Rutherford Place, difficulty breathing, respond on 9 EMS 1.

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Medic 29. Agent 29. 52nd 43. Rackle Lane. Just paid. Cross off Brandon Chase Drive. Medic 29. Engine 29. 57, 43, rattle, green, test pain, respond on 9 EMS 1.

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0: Yes, sir. Sorry about that. We don't need anything at this time. 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

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Respond on next EMS 1, 713 hours.

0: Ikana 9ES1, Bag Foot 3, 4091 Elaine Park Drive, Ill Person, Cross of Elaine Road and Elaine Court, Medic 23, 4091 Elaine Park Drive, Ill Person, respond on 9EMS1.
1: He's heading northbound in the area of Route 3, passing by a report of a motorcycle accident and traveling off of one of the ramps. Seven 15.

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1: Yeah, CFD just put out 270 northbound to 161 eastbound, so you know. And engine 28, medic 61, EMS 12.

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1: Okay, it's not over any cars or anything like that.

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1: Everybody know them, right? Like I said, they are laying on the ground.
0: Perfect. We'll get a call.

0: 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You guys got any more information on this motorcycle accident?
1: 12, stand by, I'll check.
2: Christian 11
0: to EMS 12.
2: EMS 12. We're on a similar call. We've been seeing them south of us, and I can't get it to them. They're 270 northbound to 161 eastbound.

0: Home sirens, 28. We found them. We're on the scene. Everybody looks fine. We're investigating.
1: Hey, message received. That's on scene investigating.

Nick Street and Cleveland Avenue, Engine 16, 1702, Manchester Avenue, Caesar. Respond at 9 EMS 1.

0: We found on 9 EMS 1, Medic 181, 3680, London Lancaster Road, abdominal pain, cross of dead end, and Pontius Road, Medic 181, 3680, London Lancaster Road, abdominal pain, respond on 9 EMS 1.
1: EMS 1513908 Mound Street, unconscious person, Cross Street, Andrew Avenue, and Streamer Road. Spawn on next EMS 1, 7:24 hours.

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592, Medic 593, Italian 591, Blackwood Eastern Road, Vehicle Accident, Rescue 592, Medic 593, Italian 591, Blackwood Eastern Road, Vehicle Accident, Cross of Hill Road North, found on deck ELS 1, 728 hours.

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0: 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Engine 12 has a count delay, time is 0736.
1: 17 is on scene.
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1: 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Carbon dioxide alarm. 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Ladder 8. 1001 Atchison Street. Suite 415. Carbon dioxide alarm. 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

9 extrication. Medic 15. Engine 15. I-70 eastbound at mile marker 105. Vehicle accident. Medic 15. Engine 15. I-70 eastbound at mile marker 105. Vehicle accident. Respond on 9 extrication.

Eden, 18, EMS, 13, 1770, Joyce Avenue, Chile, New Staging, respond on 9 police fire.

Amazon at 9 EMS 1, Bennett 14, 1892, South 3rd Street, Caesar, Cross of Hovet Street, and Hegel Avenue, Bennett 14, 1892, South 3rd Street, Caesar, Nissan at 9 EMS 1.

be found on my EMS 1, Medic 806, Engine 6, 6150 Northgate Road, unconscious person, off of Polo Drive South and Polo Drive North, Medic 806, Engine 6, 6150 Northgate Road, unconscious person, respond on 9 EMS 1.

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Medic 26, 2447, Hilliard Rome Road, injured in fall, respond on 9 ES1.

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Respond on 9 ELS 1.

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Battalion 151. 420 North James Road. Fire alarm commercial. Ladder 154. Engine 151. Battalion 151. 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Fire alarm commercial. Ladder 154. Engine 151. Battalion 151. Ladder 154. 420 North James Road. Fire alarm commercial. Ladder 154. Engine 151. Battalion 151. Ladder 154. 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

0: 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Respond on 9 MS 1, 4311 Astral Road, Fire Alarm A, Engine 192, Ladder 26, Cross of Dead End, and Still High Road, 4311 Astral Road, Fire Alarm A, Engine 192, Ladder 26, Respond on 9 MS 1.
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Virgin, Lisa Pickerton on Virgin, and Stevens reporting the right lane in their ER turnaround is blocked. And only one lane through for the medics at this point. 8 of 2.

Respond on 9 EMS 1, EMS 11, 1892, Hunter Street, Caesar, cross off Ozak Street and Hinkle Avenue, EMS 11, 1892, South 3rd Street, Caesar. Respond on 9 EMS 1.

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1: 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Sounds like you're getting multiple alarms.

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Ladder 154. 420 North James Road. Report of a fire. Commercial. Ladder 154. Ladder 28. Engine 134. Engine 20. Engine 21. Medic 151. Medic 152. Battalion 151. Battalion 154. EMS 151. Ladder 154. Cross Street Dead End and VA Hospital. Respond on next dispatch. 808 hours.

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0: 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Operate on net Fireground 1. VA Hospital. 420 North James Road. Report of a fire. Commercial. 25P151. VA Hospital. 420 North James Road. Report of a fire. Commercial. 25P151. Cross Street. 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Respond on Met IC1. Operate on Met Fireground 1. 8-12 hours.
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Medic 61. Engine 28. Pose 4141. 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Cross of Nuvon Street and Clean Street. 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Engine 28. 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Respond on 9 EMS 1. Medic 20, Volunteers of America, 3583 East Broad Street, injured in fall, cross of North Napoleon Avenue and Maplewood Avenue. Medic 20, Volunteers of America, 3583 East Broad Street, injured in fall, respond on 9 EMS 1.

0: 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I have ladder 154, engine 151 myself.
1: Contained at 420 North James Road, tying out ladder 154, engine 151, battalion 151, repeat. Situation contained at 420 North James, tying up ladder 154, engine 151, battalion 151. 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

after we get an LA, we're going to check these power transfer lanes where the issue was. I mean, should be good.

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1: The alarm coming from my box is 3-9. I'm not sure if this is making sense to me.
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Person down. Engine 17, North Peg Avenue and West Broad Street. Person down. Respond on 9-1.

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1: 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Captain Smith will have Jesus in.
0: We did. Captain Smith was commanded at Eastern.
2: Now halt. Difficulty breathing. Drop off dead end. And via way. Medic 12. Engine 12. 36, 39, O'Donnell halt. Difficulty breathing. Respond at 9 AFS 1.

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1: Working on getting all the smoke clearing up here up on the second floor. 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
0: Ventilation.
1: Yeah, we got like three CCTV vans out here. 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
0: Got it.
2: 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Respond on Southwest EMS.

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Medic 806, 2450 T1 Drive, apartment 2, mental health low risk, respond on 9 EMS 1.

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Respond on 9 EMS 1, engine 22, South High Drive-In Theater, 3050 South High Street, person now, cross of Rumsey Road and Shipmill, engine 32, South High Drive-In Theater, 3050 South High Street, person now, respond on 9 EMS 1.

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Okay. 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

0: probably put the VA in test mode and remain on scene. 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
1: Message received.

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Respond on Met EMS 4. 901 hours.

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1: 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Fire alarm, southeast, zone of fire alarm, southeast.
0: 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That'll end our test.

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1: 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I appreciate you switching up.

0: 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Medic 151, EMS 151, you can cancel. 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
1: Road Northwest, Ilberson, Cross Creek, Winchester Road Northwest, Lazopolis Winchester Road, and Ashbrook Road Northwest. Respond on next EMS 1, 908 hours.
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Respond on 16 EMS 1. Respond on 9 EMS 1. EMS 192, 153 Coolidge Avenue, possible DOA, cross of Hardin Drive and Lanier Street. EMS 192, 163 Coolidge Avenue, possible DOA, respond on 9 EMS 1. Respond on 9 EMS 1. EMS 192, Medic 192, 163 Coolidge Avenue, possible DOA, cross of Harding Drive and Net Street. EMS 192, Medic 192, 163 Coolidge Avenue, possible DOA, respond on 9 EMS 1.

respond on 9 EMS 1, Medic 152, Woodland Residential Care Facility, 5380 East Broad Street, Apartment EXT, injured in fall, cross of Cardinal Park Drive, and ramp from I-270 southbound to East Broad Street, ramp, Medic 152. Woodland Residential Care Facility, 5380 East Broad Street, Apartment EXT, injured in fall. Respond on 9 EMS 1.

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Attic 152-5380 East Broad Street, injured in fall. Cross Street, ramp I-270 Southbound 2 Broad Street West and Melvixie Road, 913 Towers.

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Event ready run. Return at south of AOS. Medic 204. Engine 204. Buckeye Parkway. Cross three point rule.

0: 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I'm in on this for probably about 2-3 hours in a row.
1: That's good.
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1: Copy that, sir. There's not much in the remarks other than might be a fresh fire, maybe a barn, I guess, somewhere in that location. 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
0: No worries, we appreciate it. We're going to check these couple houses here. I'll get back with you.

0: 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Engines 112 and 113, ladder 11 and 911. 41, 48, executive parkway at Honduras and a fire alarm is first for smoke detector. And a fire ground at 26.
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1, Barrack 6, Oakley Village Senior Community, 6500 Carl Row, Room 251, injured in fall, cross off Sandalwood Place and Cottonwood Drive, Medic 6, Oakley Village Senior Community, 5500 Carl Road, Room 251, injured in fall, respond on 9 EMS 1.

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0: Anyone's call on scene. 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
3: Crossoff Avenue, Apartment B, difficulty breathing, cross of Sullivan Avenue, and dead end. Medic 10, engine 10, 309, Martha Avenue, Apartment B, difficulty breathing, response on 9 ESS 1.
4: TK 2,
2: at 931. That's what you
0: proceed method. We'll be out investigating.
5: So you're on the scene. Got a single car, very minimal damage to the building, if any. Minimal damage to the vehicle. That night, we'll be out investigating.
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149 West Broad Street, off of China Avenue and Norton Road. Medic 1, respond on Southwest CMS. Medic 241, 5109 West Broad Street, off of China Avenue and Norton Road. Medic 1, respond on Southwest EMS.

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Medic 161-7382 Marlin Avenue, ill person. Medic 161-7382 Marlin Avenue, ill person. Cross Street, Gilmore Drive, and Smithfield Avenue, Smithfield Port. Respond on Vec EMS 1, 940 hours.

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Wendy, 77 Glendale Street, Vehicle Fire, Matter 131. Cross Street, South High Street, North High Street, and US 62 Mill Street, 942 hours. 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

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Meg State. Engine State. East Broad Street and Woodland Avenue. Vehicle accident. Medic State. Engine State. East Broad Street and Woodland Avenue. Vehicle accident. Respond on 9 extrication.

Fork Road, head injury, cross off Collins Drive and the South 5. Medic 173, 1455, London Grove Road, head injury, respond at 9 EMS 1.

0: 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Yeah, can you hear me around, please? 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

0: has even received any calls yet where there's a vehicle accident, the intersection of Broad and Hamilton. We got two cars involved, moderate damage. Everyone's out. You're not investigating. 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
2: Lefan on Southwest EMS, Manic 243-5141 West Broad Street, 130, number 130, cross of Norton Road and Ina Avenue. Medic run. Lefan on Southwest EMS,

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2: On street, vehicle accident. Medic 152, engine 151, battalion 151, East Broad Street, vehicle accident, cross of South Hamilton Road, respond on next EMS warp, 9:48 hours.

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1: Nine EF one, Medic 14, 2101, South High Street, in New Carbon, cross on Kingston Avenue and Viaduct Drive. Medic 14, 2101, South High Street, in New Carbon, respond on 9 EMS 1.

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Respond on Vec EMS 1, 957 hours.

0: 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Medic 11. 5099 Delancey Street. 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Ill person. Respond on 9 EMS 1.
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0: is minor damage. 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
1: Any final scene, two cars investigating. One 72, go ahead.
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Respond on 9 EMS 1, Medic 2, EMS 14, Engine 2, Children's Hospital, 700 Children's Drive, Room 1, Emergency Department Transfer, cross of Taylor's Crossroads and Children's Gateway, Medic 2, EMS 14, Engine 2, Children's Hospital, 700 Children's Drive, Room 1, Emergency Department Transfer, respond on 9 EMS 1.

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Respond on Southwest EMS. Medic 202, Engine 202, 3355 Capleton Street, cross of Harlan Drive and Yates Avenue. 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Respond on Southwest.

0: 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Medic 72, 1811, Hampton Drive, injured person, cross street at airport.
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9 EMS 1, Vanek 29, 37, 71, Powderhorn Lane, Ilkerson, Cross of Blue Jacket Road, Vanek 29, 37, 71, Powderhorn Lane, Ilkerson. Respond on 9 EMS 1.

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Well-being check. 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Well-being check. Cross Street, Wolfhall Avenue and Wolf Avenue. Respond on next EMS 1, 10, 24 hours.

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1: West Mound Street and South Ogden Avenue, Ilkerson. 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Respond on 9 EMS 1.

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I got it from Whitehall PD, and they got it from a telehealth company.

Adderall, May, allergic reaction, respond on 9 EMS. 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

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Respond on AEMS 1.

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0: out said that they're going to be out of construction probably by the you see the 355 Hernan Road, you're going to take a part of the road to get an airstrip hangar right before the hangar to take a right, and they'll be waiting for you.
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0: 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One, two, seven.

141, Hayden's Corner Road, wires down, engine 141, Hayden's Corner Road, wires down, cross of North Reynolds Earth, New Albany Road, respond, best dispatch, M 37 hours.

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0: 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Respond on 9 EMS 1, Engine 171, Arby's, 4920 Old Rathmel Court, unconscious person, cross off Roadport Road and dead end, Engine 171, Arby's, 4920 Old Rathmel Court, unconscious person, respond on 9 EMS 1. East Broad Street, respond on Met EMS 1, 1041 hours.
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Cross Street, Country Club Road, and Benfield Drive. Respond on MEC EMS 1, 1044 hours.

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1: Hey, from Northwestern, got hit by a car and people fled. It's been down on the ground for a little bit of time now.
0: Sergeant McCall.

respond on 9 EMS 1, engine 172, medic 4, 4266 Charlotte Road, ill person, cross of Sedan Avenue and Roger Road, engine 172, medic 4, 4266 Charlotte Road, ill person, respond on 9 EMS 1.

Bison of 9 EMS 1, Medic 2, 270 South Grant Avenue, ill person. Cross out East Main Street and East Cherry Street. Medic 2, 270 South Grant Avenue, ill person. Respond on 9 EMS 1.

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Report of a fire. Engine 21, Engine 15, Engine 4, Ladder 23, Ladder 15, Medic 8, 15, Rescue 4, Battalion 6, Battalion 4, Cross of Byron Avenue and Barnett Road, Commons at Livingston, 3349 East Livingston Avenue. Report of a fire. Engine 21, Engine 15, Engine 4, Ladder 23, Ladder 15, Medic 8, 15, Rescue 4, Battalion 6, Battalion 4, Respond on Battalion 6 IC, operate on Battalion 6 Fireground,

0: building. This is going to be a working fire on the third floor, and it is going to be on the east facing side of the structure. Engine 21 will be stretching the sort of back.
1: Engine 21 on the scene. I think there's working fire. Fire's on the third floor.

Respond on Battalion 6 IC, operate on Battalion 6 fire ground. Collins at Livingston, 3349 East Livingston Avenue, working fire, ladder 2. Medic 23, EMS 14, FO 2, RF 10, Incident Support Unit 19, cross out Byron Avenue and Barnett Road, top at Livingston, 3349 East Livingston Avenue, working fire, ladder 2, Medic 23, EMS 14, FO 2, RF 10, Incident Support Unit 19, respond on Battalion 6 IC, operate on Battalion 6 fire ground.

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0: 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You've got a hydrant.
1: Right, engine 21 is pulling an attack line for exterior. Ladder 23 is making their way to the third floor to give us a size up there on the third. We do have some fire showing on the third floor, east side, exterior of the building. According to the workers that are here, it is in the front line.
2: Ladder 23, engine 21. We're up here now. They've already had most of the wall pulled. A lot of it just looks like smoldering fire. We're going to open up the ceiling a little bit right above the hole, see what we can find.
1: Okay, engine 21, command copies. Let me know if you need a line inside. We have one pulled for the outside right now.

0: are on 9 expectations. Medic 22, Allen Creek Drive and Dixie Road, vehicle accident. Medic 22, Allen Creek Drive and Dixie Road, vehicle accident. Respond on 9 expectations.
1: Sure, Wara, sure.

0: Command Battalion 6 arriving on the scene. Right now you have Engine 21 operating the exterior hose line. Engine 23 making their way to the third floor for evacuation. Ladder 23 is on the third floor checking for extension.
1: Ladder 23, engine 21. I think we got most of it at this point. We'll definitely need a line inside to kind of pop up a little bit. But third floor is clear of smoke. We can shelter in place. We don't need to evacuate.
0: Copy that. Engine 23, did you copy shelter in place?
1: Copy message to shelter in place.
0: Engine 21 will be bringing the line to the interior, through the stairwell, east side, to the third floor.
2: Ladder 2 is answering.
1: Yeah, give me the new numeric on that ladder again. Let me shut the engine down. I'm going to try to reboot it.
2: Yes, sir. The numerics are 3349 East Livingston Avenue. 3349.
1: Copy that. That is canceled, sir. I'm going to reboot. Thank you.
2: Welcome, sir.

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It's kind of small in the wall for a while. Talking about it, we're going to use it for that for you.

Medic 141, Medic 161, 451 Markham Road, Ilverton. Medic 141, Medic 161, 451 Markham Road, Ilverton. Cross Street, Mariposa Street, and Harbor Rose Way, 11 hours.

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1: Broad Street, Westbound 2I270 and Ramp I270, Northbound 2 Broad Street, West Ramp Broad Street, Eastbound 2I270, Northbound 11:15 hours. Engine 162-2017, Banter Drive. Difficulty breathing. Engine 162-2017, Banter Drive. Difficulty breathing. Respond on 9EMF1, 11:16 hours. Respond on Battalion 1 Hack 1. Operate on Battalion 1 Fire Ground. 5965 East Broad Street. Report of a fire commercial. Engine 161. 5965 East Broad Street. Report of a fire commercial. Engine 161. Cross Street Ramp. I-270 Northbound 2 Broad Street. East Ramp. Broad Street, Westbound 2I270 and Ramp I270, Northbound 2 Broad Street, West Ramp Broad Street, Eastbound 2I270, Northbound. Respond on Battalion 151. Operate on Battalion 1 Fire Ground. 11:17 hours. Respond on Battalion 1 Tag 1. Operate on Battalion 1 Fire Ground. 5965 East Broad Street. Report of a fire commercial. Battalion 131. 5965 East Broad Street. Report of a fire commercial. Battalion 131. Cross Street Ramp. I-270 Northbound 2 Broad Street. East Ramp Broad Street, Westbound 2, I-270, and Ramp, I-270, Northbound 2, Broad Street, West Ramp Broad Street, Eastbound 2, I-270, Northbound. Respond on Battalion 1, Hat 1. Operate on Battalion 1, Fire Ground. 11:18 hours. Respond on Battalion 1 Tag 1. Operate on Battalion 1 Fire Ground. 5965 East Broad Street. Report of a fire commercial. Medic 151. 5965 East Broad Street. Report of a fire commercial. Medic 151. Cross Street Ramp. I-270 Northbound 2 Broad Street. East Ramp. Broad Street, Westbound 2, I-270, and Ramp.

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2: 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Respond on 9 EMS 1.

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0: 9 EMS 1, Medic 13, 1250 East 18th Avenue, Ill Person, cross of Cleveland Avenue and Lewis Avenue, Medic 13, 1250 East 18th Avenue, Ill Person, respond on 9 EMS 1. Respond on 9 EMS 1, Medic 17, 38 South Wheatland Avenue, Hill Person, cross of Capitol Street and Floral Avenue, Medic 17, 38 South Wheatland Avenue, Hill Person, respond on 9 EMS 1.
1: Ladder 131, Engine 151, Battalion 151, Cross Street, Beechtree Road, and Beechwood Road. Respond on Met IC 1. Operate on Met Fire Ground 1. 11:26 hours.
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respond at 9 EMS 1, Medic 817, 38 South Wheatland Avenue, ill person, cross of Capitol Street and Floral Avenue, Medic 817, 38 South Wheatland Avenue, ill person, respond at 9 EMS 1. Respond on 9 EMS 1, Medic 806, 6692 Sharon Woods Boulevard, ill person, cross of Glendale Avenue and Oakland Main, Medic 806, 6692 Sharon Woods Boulevard, ill person, respond on 9 EMS 1.

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Cross Street Canal Alley Northwest and Valley Road Northwest. Respond on VET EMS 1, 11:30 hours.

0: 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Personal Assist. Medic 591, 10140 Waterloo Eastern Road Northwest. 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Cross Street Canal Alley Northwest and Shiley Road Northwest. Respond on Vec EMS 1, 11:32 hours.
1: Respond on 9 EMS 1.

Respond on 9 EMS 1, Medic 24, America's Best Value Inn, 4875 Sinclair Road, Room 253C, injured in fall, cross of ramp from I-71 southbound to North Sinclair Ramp and Freeway Drive South. Medic 24, America's Best Value Inn, 4875 Sinclair Road, Room 253C, injured in fall. Respond at 9 EMS 1,

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Nissan F9ES 1, NX 13, 1500 Rockbourne Road, Room 12, Hilterson, Cross of Cleveland Avenue and East Gate Street, Medic 14, 1500 Longbourn Road, Room 12, Ilkerson, respond on 9 EMS 1.

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0: 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Pump operator. Shut down that line. It's coming inside.
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EMS 151. 4040 East Broad Street. Attempt threat. Medic 151. EMS 151. 4040 East Broad Street. Attempt threat. Cross Street, Beechwood Road, and Beechtree Road. Respond on Medic EMS 1. 11:41 hours.

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Medic 1, Engine 8, 213 North 20th Street, difficulty breathing, respond on 9 ERS 1.

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Respond on 9 EMS 1. Medic 823, 2162 Muirwood Drive, Bell Prison, cross of Kimberly Parkway North and Dead End. Medic 823, 2162 Muirwood Drive, Bell Prison, respond on 9 ELS 1. Respond on 9 ELS 1. Medic 17, 803 South Richardson Avenue, injured in fall, cross of Eaton Road and West Mound Street. Medic 17, 803 South Richardson Avenue, injured in fall, respond on 9 EMS 1.

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1: West Mound Street, Medic 12, 803 South Richardson Avenue, injured in fall, respond on 9 EMS 1.

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0: 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Apartment 120. Difficulty breathing. Cross of Richmond Woods Drive and Bannockburn Boulevard. Medic 35. Engine 5. Homestead Senior Living. 7250 East Broad Street. Apartment 120. Difficulty breathing. Respond at 9 EMS 1.
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respond on 9 EMS 1, engine 12, 803, South Richardson Avenue. Should in fall, cross of Beacon Road and West Mound Street, engine 12, 803, South Richardson Avenue. Enter in fall, respond on 9 EMS 1.

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5350, Livingston Avenue, difficulty breathing, cross of Woodcraft Road and Lonsdale Road. Medic 23, engine 183, 5350, East Livingston Avenue, difficulty breathing, respond on 9 EMS 1. Respond of 10 Alpha, 2885 West Broad Street, fire alarm A, engine 17, ladder 12, pulse of South Roy Avenue and North Chase Avenue, 2885 West Broad Street, fire alarm A, engine 17, ladder 12, respond on 10 Alpha,

Medic 592 138 84 Cobblestone Lane Northwest Ill Prison. Medic 592 138 84 Cobblestone Lane Northwest Ill Prison. Cross Street Mohawk Trail Northwest and Cranberry Lane Northwest. Respond at Met EMS 1 1157 hours.

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1: 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No person. Respond on 9 EMS 1. Respond on 9 EMS 1. Engine 36, 6193, Pajana 5. 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Cross off L Plastic Drive and Highlander 5. Engine 36, 6193, Pajana Drive. Ill person. Respond on 9 EMS 1.
2: Okay,

0: 151390 South Billing Road, Ilberton. Medic 151390 South Billing Road, Ilberton. Cross Street, Chandler Drive, and Mayflower Boulevard, 1200 hours. Medic 142, Battalion 141, 7346 East Broad Street, Behavioral Emergency. Medic 142, Battalion 141, 7346 East Broad Street, Behavioral Emergency. Cross Street, Paddock Mills Road, and Wakefield Road. Respond on next ERS 1, 1201 hours. East Broad Street, fire alarm A, engine 8, ladder 8, respond on 10 Alpha. Respond on 9 EMS 1, medic 33, 7440 Payne Drive, hemorrhage, cross of Abigail Drive and Worthington Woods Boulevard, medic 33, 7440 Payne Drive. Hemorrhage. Respond on 9 EMS 1.
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1: 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Is in 2619 Clint Road, cross of Essence Drive and Alpine Road, Bosch Road. Single engine descent. We found on Southwest EMS. Engine 241, 2619 Clint Road, cross of Royalton Drive and Alpine Road, Bosch Road. Single engine descent. We found on Southwest EMS.

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1: Yeah, can you replace us on this road? We're having some malfunctions with that truck.

Nissan on 9ES1, Medic 6, 4440, King Drive, Hemorrhage, Cross of Abigail Drive, and Worthington Woods Boulevard, Medic 6, 7440, King Drive, Hemorrhage, respond on 9ES1.

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1: Steve, we're not finding anything. 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He didn't call for us. He knows the game from Kansas Dispatchers.

0: the only thing I can see is what you guys see on the card that's from Coda and Coda's unseen.
1: Okay, we'll look around. If we find out, we'll be back in service. Thanks.

3343 Grove City Road, Station 201, cross of Demerit Road and Copperfield Place, basic medical, response, EMS, medic 21, hold 33 Grove City Road, Station 201, cross of Demerit and Copperfield Place, basic medic run, respond on Southwest EMS. A. Caesar, cross of North Bull Road and North Chain Road, medic 20, 3044 Saladini Avenue, apartment A. Caesar, respond on 9 EMS 1.

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0: We spoke to Coda bus driver, and their dispatcher said that it might be at Broad and High, so we're gonna head up that way and take a look.
1: If you find something, let me know. I'll take the address on the card.
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Battalion 591. 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

3 Park Street, Burton Mall, cross of West Harbor Avenue and Lundy Street, Engine 1, 793 Park Street, Burton Mall, respond on 9 EMS 1.

£27.77 Trade Court, Inder Imphal, Pass of Jan and Calhoun Drive, Medic 26, £27.77 Trade Court, Inder Imphal, Respond on 9 EMS 1.

0: if the Medic 33 at this location isn't cleared and then it's dispatched, it might be a glitch that we're seeing on our end.
1: Okay, sir, Medic 33 was on the initial card, but they are having vehicle issues and out of service. You're facing them.
0: You're going to be moving in shortly.

0: 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I'm going to service for you, sir.
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1: Which church? No, I individual. Prison appear to be evacuated. We'll be on that soon.
0: 591's on the scene, large church, no audio visual. 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

respond on 9 EMS 1, Medic 17, 2655 Sullivan Avenue, injured to fall, off of South Ogden Avenue and South Burgess Avenue, Medic 17, 2655 Sullivan Avenue, injured in fall, respond on 9 EMS 1. Respond on 9 EMS 1, Medic 31, 6444, Ashbury Village Court, ill person, off of Ashbury Village Drive, Medic 31, 6444, Ashbury Village Court, ill person, respond on 9 EMS 1.

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Engine 8. 213 North 20th Street. Difficulty breathing. Respond on 9 EMS 1. One. Medic 12. 2655 Sullivan Avenue. Injured in fall. Cross of South Ogden Avenue and South Sturgis Avenue. Medic 12. 2655 Sullivan Avenue. Injured in fall. Respond 9 EMS 1. Respond on 9 EMS 1. Medic 12. Engine 12. 2655 Sullivan Avenue, injured in fall, cross of South Ogden Avenue and South Burgess Avenue. Medic 12, engine 12, 2655 Sullivan Avenue, injured in fall, respond on 9 EMS 1. Respond on 9 EMS 1. Medic 192, engine 31. BG Korea Barbecue at Hot Pot, 1650 Georgeville Square Drive, unconscious overdose, cross of Holt Road. Medic 192, engine 31, CG Korean Barbecue at Hot Pot, 1650 Georgeville Square Drive, unconscious overdose, respond on 9 EMS 1.

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1: Respond on 9 EMS 1, Medic 61, 4185 Hickman Road, ill person, cross of East Beaumont Road and Fenton Street, Medic 61, 4185 Hickman Road, ill person, respond on 9 EMS 1. Respond on 9 EMS 1, Engine 3. DOA Homeless Shelter, 624 Harmon Avenue, Apartment F.R.O., person down, cross of Rennick Street and Pierce Drive, Engine 3, DOA Homeless Shelter, 624 Harmon Avenue, Apartment F.R.O., person down, respond on 9 EMS 1. Respond on Battalion 2 IC, operate on Battalion 2 Fire Ground, Worthington Molina Road and Park Road, natural gas leak, Engine 33, Medic 111, Ladder 33, Rescue 11, Battalion 2, Worthington Molina Road and Park Road, natural gas leak, Engine 33, Medic 111, Ladder 33, Rescue 11, Battalion 2, respond on Battalion 2 IC, operate on Battalion 2 Fire Ground,

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Engine 24, Tamarack Boulevard and Morse Road, personnel. Engine 24, Tamarack Boulevard and Morse Road, personnel. 1.

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On seat.

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0: the first reason it seems the Santa Barbara Cluster Van, we got to leave from the intersection of Worthington, Galena, and Park. That is 111. Brings you down further where that white van is coming up right now.
1: See.
0: Man, we got some gas on the way, and we got all four quarters blocked.
1: 33, I'm seeing the Worthington Galena Park Road active link at the intersection. Got all four corners blocked. Lieutenant Bear has command. Time is 12:49.
2: 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We'll be investigating.
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1: 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Vehicle accident, high speed and traffic. Rescue 134. 8100 Old Providence, Maine. Vehicle accident, high speed and traffic. Cross Street, Forest Hills, Boulevard, Hoover Road, and Manchester Way Drive. 1250 hours.

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0: FT71, medic 72, 25. 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On untethered drive, difficulty breathing, cross stream of hazard. Response on Northwest EMS 1.
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2: 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More squared, less punch up, on inside gap, the tunnel on fire ground 1, 12, 25.

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2: 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Respond on Met EMS 1, 1259 hours.
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1: 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Not getting any readings in that area. 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

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Medic32-6007 Roselong Avenue. 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

Medic 19. The forum at Knightsbridge, 4590 Knightsbridge Boulevard, apartment 304, ill person, cross off West Henderson Road and Archdale Lane. Medic 19. The forum at Knightsbridge, 4590 Knightsbridge Boulevard, apartment 304, ill person, respond on 9 EMS 1. Respond on 9 EMS 1, Diaz Palace, 2100 Advance Avenue, fire alarm A, engine 15, ladder 15, cross of Dan and Universal Road, Diaz Palace, 2100 Advance Avenue, fire alarm A, engine 15, ladder 15, respond on 9 EMS 1. Cross Street Springtown Road, Columbus. Medic 2 02 3957 Hoover Road. Subway. Cross Street Springtown Road, Columbus. Medic 1. Respond on Southwest EMS.

2112 between 111 and 3620 Stockholm Road on an accidental overdose. Medic 112 engine 112 between 111 and 3620 Stockholm Road on an accidental overdose. PD is going to be notified. Time out 1308. 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

Respond on 10 Alpha, 3011 Hayden Road, fire alarm A, engine 11, ladder 27, cross of Van Lane Boulevard and Bethel Road, 3011 Hayden Road, fire alarm A, engine 11, ladder 27, respond on 10 Alpha. 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Medic 11, engine 19, Owen Hinty River Road and Mason Way Avenue, vehicle accident. 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

0: Respawn on 9 extrication. Rescue 11. Olentangy River Road and Dayton Way Avenue. Vehicle accident. Rescue 11. Olentangy River Road and Dayton Way Avenue. Vehicle accident. Respawn on 9 extrication.
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Respond on 9 EMS 1. Respond on 9 EMS 1. Medic 20, 2524 Vendome Drive, Hillperson, cross of Elton Road and Haynes Drive. Medic 20, 2524 Vendome Drive, Hillperson. Respond on 9 EMS 1. Respond on 9 EMS 1. 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Respond on 9 EMS 1.

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We found on Southwest CMS, headed 243-365 Vernon Road, cross of Hawaii Road and West Broad Street, headed wrong. 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
0: Elvis Park, Suite 304, Chest Pain, Cross of Dead End, and Hilliard Realm Road, Medic 26, Engine 26, 5551, Hilliard Realm Elvis Park, Suite 304, Chest Pain, respond on 9EMS1.

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1: 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Medic 152, Engine 5, East Broad Street and McNaughton Road, vehicle accident. 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East Broad Street, vehicle accident. Medic 152, East Broad Street, vehicle accident. Cross out McNaughton Road.

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1: 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Medic 10, engine 10, 508 Helen Street, difficulty breathing, respond on 9 EMS 1.

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Respond on 9 EMS 1, Medic 32, 3448 IC Road, Caesar, Cross of Snagley Road and Everson Road West, Medic 32, 3448 IC Road, Caesar, respond on 9 EMS 1.

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Oak Avenue, injured in fall, cross off Clever Road and Elton Street. Medic 173, 890 Kyle Avenue, injured in fall, respond on 9 EMS 1. Respond on 10 Bravo, engine 29, Morse Road and North Hamilton Road. Auto fire, engine 29, Morse Road and North Hamilton Road. 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

Respond on 9 EMS 1, Medic 18, 1932, Noon Avenue, Back Pain, Cross of Joyce Avenue, and Fern Avenue, Medic 18, 1932, Noon Avenue, Back Pain, Respond on 9 EMS 1.

Respawn on 9 EMS 1. Medic 818. 1932, the Noon Avenue, back pain, cross of Joint Avenue and Fern Avenue, Medic 818, 1932, the Noon Avenue, back pain, respond on 9 EMS 1. Respond on 9 EMS 1, Medic 12, 626 Crescent Road, ill person. Cross of West Mound Street and Whitehead Road. Medic 12, 626 Crescent Road. Ill person. Respond on 9 EMS 1.

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2: Respond on 9 EMS 1. Medic 2. I'm 71 northbound at biomarker 103. Medic 1. Cross out, crossover I-71. And, ramp from, I-71 northbound to state route 104. Ramp. Medic 2. I-71 northbound at biomarker 103. Medic 1. Respond on 9 EMS 1. One, Medic 806, Engine 6, EMS 12, 57 Hundred Carl Road, Rue 211A, cardiac arrest, cross of Cottonwood Drive and Hamwood Drive. Medic 806, Engine 6, EMS 12, 57 Hundred Carl Road, Room 211A, cardiac arrest, response at 9 EMS 1.

0: 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We find nothing. 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
1: 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So, yeah, if you're not finding anything, just go ahead and clear yourself.

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1644 Arthur Avenue, unconscious person, cross of East Morrill Avenue and East Welch Avenue, rescue 3. 1644 Arthur Avenue, unconscious person, respond on 9 EMS 1. Respond on 9 EMS 1, rescue 3, EMS 11. 1644 Parsons Avenue, cardiac arrest, cross of East Morrill Avenue and East Welch Avenue, rescue 3, EMS 11. 1644 Parsons Avenue, cardiac arrest, respond on 9 EMS 1. Respond on Battalion 3 IC, operate on Battalion 3 5 ground. Engine 18, Medic 7, Rescue 17, RF 10, Battalion 3, SO 2, 1359 Atlas Avenue, wires down on vehicle, cross of East 8th Avenue and Bottom Avenue, Engine 18, Medic 7, Rescue 17, RF 10, Battalion 3, SO 2, 1359 Atlas Avenue, wires down on vehicle. Respond on Battalion 3 IC, operate on Battalion 3 fire ground.

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Medic 22. 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Cross of South 19th Street and Dead End. Medic 22. Impact Community Action. 711 Southwood Avenue. In person. Respond on 9 EMS 1.

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1: On the fire. Go ahead and notify AEP. It's going to be just south of Bonham on Essex.
2: Yeah, Battalion 3 is on the scene, Chief Pastor. Can't post. Command. We'll notify AEP. South of Bonham on Essex.
0: Is it 18th man? He is not injured. I might as well just take a truck for a minute so we can figure it out.

0: Hey, Art, Ken, where are you coming from?
1: Finally.
0: Hey, Bat 3-2, Art, Ken, where are you coming from?
2: Just turned on 11.
0: Welcome to the alley that's coming through here, just south of Bonham. All right, excuse me, where the wires are pulled out.
2: That's
0: in
2: the city,
0: all 11.
2: Just turned down Oxford and the alley.
3: 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Nissan 9 EMS 1. Medic 26, 2702, Rolling Oak Boulevard, Hill Cruisin, cross of Brittany Oak Boulevard. Medic 46, 2702, Rolling Oak Boulevard, Hill Cruisin, Nissan on 9 EMS 1. Respond on 9 EMS 1, Medic 30, 3145, Riggsview Court, Medic Run, cross of Dublin Road and Dead End, Medic 30, 3145, Riggsview Court, Medic Run, respond on 9 EMS 1.

I am calling this my RP advisor. It's going to be two poles that are involved with. You want to update them? Or are they both broken? Hey, for

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1: East Dublin Landale Road, Cedar. Cross off ramp from I-31 northbound to get out of 51 ramp and Stanwood Drive. Medic 13, Popeye's Chicken, 1275 East Dublin Landale Road, Cedar. Respond on 9 EMS 1. Medic 15, 1258 East Livingston Avenue, G.I. Bleeder, cross of Scooter Avenue and Campbell Place. Medic 15, 1258 East Livingston Avenue, G.I. Bleeder, respond on 9 ES 1.

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Engine 22, 31, 45, Lee Ellen Place, Grassfire, cross of Ilock Road and Courier Drive. 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

0: 28, OC, Ruin, Square, Difficulty Breathing, Cross of, Schwartz, Road, and Dead End. Medic, 181, Engine, 4, 28, 03, Ruin, Square, Difficulty Breathing, Respond on 9 EMS 1.
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Respond on 9 EMS 1, Medic 12, Engine 12, 745 South Burgess Avenue, difficulty breathing, cross of Whitehead Road and West Mound Street, Medic 12, Engine 12, 745 South Burgess Avenue, difficulty breathing, respond on 9 EMS 1. On 9 EMS 1, Medic 20, Engine 20, Military Rehab and Nursing, 1520 Hawthorne Avenue, Room 325, difficulty breathing, cross of Taylor Avenue and Rockwood Avenue, Medic 20, Engine 20, Military Rehab and Nursing, 1520 Hawthorne Avenue, Room 325, difficulty breathing, respond on 9 EMS 1. Respond at 9 EMS 1, Engine 2, 41 South Grant Avenue, Personal Assist, cross of Oak Street and East Capitol Street, Engine 2, 41 South Grant Avenue, Personal Assist, respond on 9 EMS 1.

0: 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Dollar General. 1500 East Livingston Avenue. Person down. 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
1: 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Respond on VEC EMS 1, 1435 hours.
2: Okay.

are on 9 EMF 1, Medic 23, Engine 21, 957 South Remington Road, unconscious person, cross of East Livingston Avenue and Charles Street. Medic 23, Engine 21, 957 South Remington Road, unconscious person, respond on 9 EMF 1.

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1: 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Difficulty breathing, respond on 9 EMS 1. Respond on 9 EMS 1. Engine 36, 6287 Albany Brook Drive. 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Personal assist. Respond on 9 EMS 1. Respond on 9 EMS 1. Medic 31, 4898 Sullivan Avenue. Head injury. Cross off Richmond Road and Fox Ridge Street. Medic 31, 4898 Sullivan Avenue. Head injury. Respond on 9 EMS 1. Respond on 9 EMS 1. Medic 17. Family Dollar, 2175 Egan Road. Injured person, cross of Whitethorn Avenue and Harrisburg Pike. Medic 17, Family Dollar, 2175 Egan Road. Injured person, respond on 9 EMS 1. Respond on 9 EMS 1. Medic 16. 2537 Hiawatha Street. 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Cross of East Hudson Street and Tacoma Avenue. Medic 16. 2537 Hiawatha

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Respond on 9 EMS 1, Medic 806, Engine 24, 1466 Berlin Road, Test Paid, Cross of Atwater Drive, and Colonel Harry Drive, Medic 806, Engine 24, 1466 Berlin Road, Test Paid, respond on 9 EMS 1.

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Respond on 9 EMS 1, Medic 28, Engine 61, 3380 Glenwood Drive, Chest Pain, Cross of Gatewood Road and Marblewood Drive, Medic 28, Engine 61, 3380 Graywood Drive, Chest Pain, Respond on 9 EMS 1. EMS 1, Medic 162, Engine 183, 3289 O'Hara Drive, Difficulty Breathing, Cross of Wilford Road and Prairiedale Drive, Medic 162, Engine 183, 3289 O'Hara Drive, Difficulty Breathing, Respond on 9 EMS 1. Respond on 9 EMS 1, Medic 192, Engine 22, Weather 22, Station 22, 3069 Parsons Avenue, Unconscious Person, Cross of Southgate Drive and Lewis Road, Medic 192, Engine 22, Weather 22, Station 22, 3069 Parsons Avenue, Unconscious Person, Respond on 9 EMS 1.

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1: 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Respond on 9 EMS 1. Engine 3289 O'Hagra Drive. Difficulty breathing. 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Engine 3289 O'Hagra Drive. Difficulty breathing. Respond on 9 EMS 1. Respond on 9 EMS 1. Medic 18. Engine 16. EMS 16. 3126 Hiawatha Street. Pedestrian truck. Cross of Weldon Avenue and Carlisle Avenue. Medic 18. Engine 16, EMS 13, 3126 Hiawatha Street, pedestrian drive. Respond on 9 EMS 1. Respond on 9 EMS 1. Medic 51, engine 18, 1098 East 19th Avenue, difficulty breathing. Cross of St. Clair Avenue and Hamilton Avenue. Medic 18, engine 18, 1098 East 18th Avenue, difficulty breathing. Respond on 9 EMS 1. Respond on 9 EMS 1. Medic 162, 41 South Grant Avenue, personal assist, cross of Oak Street and East Capitol Street. Medic 162, 41 South Grant Avenue, personal assist. Respond on 9 EMS 1. Respond on 9 EMS 1. Medic 18, 1098 East 19th Avenue. Difficulty breathing. Cross of St. Clair Avenue and Hamilton Avenue. Medic 818. 1098 East 19th Avenue. Difficulty breathing. Respond on 9 EMS 1. Respond on 9 EMS 1. Medic 823-2325 East Middington Avenue. Ill person. Cross of Castlegate Road and Euclair Avenue. Medic 823-2325 East Livingston Avenue. Ill person. Respond on 9 EMS 1.

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0: 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We just switched out the Medic 162 with us on Ohegra for difficulty breathing.
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2: Thank you, sir. Did you call for one?
0: Force for an issue. Another 7 on the way to Tie 3 in the last 6 minutes.
2: 7. Four-story mixed use, nothing's going. 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

0: 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Company's on the scene responding to 8 North High Street. 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
2: Listen, before you can walk around that, I'm over here. I'm assuming you have more questions. I'll be sitting out here too.

0: Command of the 7.
1: 7.
0: Do you have a balloon wrap lifting up there, or have you seen anybody?
1: Can't do I don't see anybody. 307, privately owned.
2: Start all over, I have no information on it.
1: We have a behavioral patient that was dropped off at 8:15. They called for a bag and requested PPE before we got here, and they told me to go to the next coming before we headed up the front.
2: Matthew, she's not checked with him yet.

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1: 17, go.
0: Can we update the address of this, Ron, to 28 Midland?
1: 28 Midland, yes, sir, I'll update it. Rescue 37, is your copy on that track?
2: 28 Midland,

0: Columbus.
1: Sam Lyons in 18 on fire, 2 make 7, get engine 1. Engine 18, go.
0: Matt, can you send us a second run card to the Santa's Rest for an old person?
1: I think the master received. You need the equipment to go with that run card. Which will put you on engine 18 only?
0: Yes.
2: Avenue, Medic 18, engine 20, 846 Taylor Avenue, difficulty breathing, respond 9 EMS 1.

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1: Nine EMS one, engine 18, 1098 East 19th Avenue, Ilfordman, cross of St. Clair Avenue and Hamilton Avenue, engine 18, 1098 East 19th Avenue, Ilfordman, respond on 9 EMS 1.

0: 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I need 25 back in service for the PA.
1: We have reports of potential burned bodies found. We're going to head that way and investigate, but if you can start CPD this way.

We turned on 9 EMS 1, medic 25, engine 61, 3431 Cleveland Avenue, difficulty breathing, cross of Cleveland in Plaza, medic 25, engine 61, 3431 Cleveland Avenue, difficulty breathing, respond on 9 EMS 1.

0: 25, Annex 51, EMS 13, RF 10, Battalion 5, left and from Kutai to I-70 westbound ram. Auto accident, possible accident. Rescue 3, engine 25, Annex 51, EMS 13, RF 10, Battalion 5. Left ramp from Goodell Street to I-670 westbound ramp. Auto accident. Possible entrapment. Respond on Battalion 5 IP. Operate on Battalion 5 fire ground. Respond on Battalion 5 IP. Operate on Battalion 5 fire ground. Medic 812. West ramp from Goodale Street to I-70 westbound camp. Auto accident. Possible entrapment. Medic 812. West ramp from Goodale Street to I-670 westbound ramp. Auto accident. Possible entrapment. Respond on Battalion 5 IC. Operate on Battalion 5 fighter ground.
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EMS 14. 2875. Mr. Pike. Mental health high risk city. Cross of Refugee Road and South Hampton Road. Medic 4. EMS 14. 2875. Mr. Pike. Mental health high risk stage. Respond on 9 police fire. Respond on 9 EMS 1, engine 19, all home state gas, 6091 North High Street, turn down, cross up Fitz Henry Boulevard and Lee Crest Drive, engine 19, long home state gas, 6091 North High Street, EMS 1.

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1: 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Medic 183, 3908, Signal Drive. 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

203, 6902, Jackson Pike, cross out London Road, Road, London Road, Port Road, West, and Driveway, Basic Music Road, report on South of EMS, that is, 6902, Jackson Pike, London Road, Port Road, West, and Driveway, Basic Music Road, respond on South of EMS.

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1: We have one vehicle at the side of the building. 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

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Medic 21, Engine 23, 4108, Larry Blaze, difficulty breathing, respond on 9MF1.

0: 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Medic 13, engine 18, East Hudson Street and McGovey Road, unconscious person. Respond on 9 EMS 1.
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1: I got a call directly from the facility. 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
2: Respond on 9 EMS 1, Medic 32, Engine 32, 6580 Red Apple Drive, Difficulty Breathing, Cross of Red Alder Drive and Red Apple Main. 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

Devon on 9 extrication. Medic 815. Engine 15. I-70 westbound at I-71 north. Vehicle accident. Medic 815. Engine 15. I-70 westbound at I-71 north. Vehicle accident. Devon on 9 extrication.

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0: 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Columbia Gas is on the scene.
1: Metro City, Ladder 29, yeah, Columbia Gas on the scene. Loud and clear, sir. 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
2: We're not on TV.

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Basic medic run. Respond on Southwest EMS. Medic 241, 4601 West Broad Street, McDonald's, cross of South Renner Avenue, Old Village Road, and South Meridian Road. Basic medic run. Respond on Southwest EMS.

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Respond at 9 EMS 1, Medic 24, 43, 52, Golden Gate Square West, Apartment I, Ilverton, off of Abbey Lane and Golden Gate Square North, Medic 34, 43, 52, Golden Gate Square West, Apartment I, Ilverton. 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

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Medic 591, pick their square, 310 Jericho Road, apartment 106, injured person. Cross Street and Anfield Road 4. Respond on deck EMS 1. 16 hours.

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Respond on VEC EMS Ward, 1600 hours. On Southwest EMS.

0: 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Nothing general. 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
1: 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Engine 51, you're on the scene. You're investigating. Building has not been evacuated. Time is 1602. 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

and 9ENS1, Mike 23, 2094, Pine Grove, Maine, personal of this, cross of Dead End, and Myers Road, Mike 23, 2094, Pine Grove, Maine, personal of this, respond on 9ENS1.

5 at 9 ES 1, Medic 8, 190 Carl L. Brown Sr., May, Ilverson, Cross of Hawthorne Avenue and Haley Hale Drive, Medic 8, 190 Carl L. Brown Sr., May, Ilverson, Respond at 9 ES 1.

0: Max, excuse me, can you help?
1: Yes, sir. 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

one on 10th Ave, Riverside Methodist Hospital, 3535 Old Sandy River Road, Outer Barn A, Engine 19, Runner 13, cross off West North Broadway and Connaught Main, Riverside Methodist Hospital, 3535 Old Sandy River Road, Fire Alarm A, Engine 19, Ladder 13, respond on 10th Ave. At 9 ELS 1, Medic 11, Engine 11, Stroke 1, M43 Bethel Road, possible CDA, cross of 73 Lane and Kenny Road, Medic 11, Engine 11, Stroke 1, M43 Bethel Road, possible CDA, respond on 9 ELS 1.

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Respond on 9 EMS 1, Medic 35, 25, Elvis B. Road, Apartment 134, Hemorrhage, Cross of a Steel Plate, and East Broad Street, Medic 35, 25, Elvis B. Road, Apartment 134, Hemorrhage, Respond on 9 EMS 1.

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Engine 19. 30.3 New Avenue. Auto fire. Cross of Sunset Drive and West Tulane Road. Engine 19. 30.23 Neal Avenue, auto fire, respond on 10 Bravo. Respond on 9 EMS 1, Medic 152, engine 23, 1233 Erickson Road, difficulty breathing, cross of Elaine Road and Astor Avenue, Medic 152, engine 23. 1233 Erickson Road. Difficulty breathing. Respond on 9 EMS 1. Respond on 9 EMS 1. Engine 13. East Hudson Street and Atwood Terrace. Person down. Engine 13. East Hudson Street and Atwood Terrace. Person down. Respond on 9 EMS 1.

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I know what you mean. And I'm pull all the way back to the backpack area. Yeah. Back a little bit.

0: 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Everyone appears to be out. 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

461 North 20th Street, Indian Falls, out of Benoit Street and Hebron Avenue, Manic 20, 451 North 20th Street, Indian Falls. Respond on 9 ES 1.

Gun on 10 Bravo, Ladder 32, 30 plus 36, Mission 9, Carbon Monoxide Alarm, Cross of, Cancel. Legion 9, Carbon Monoxide Alarm, respond on 10 Bravo. Respond on 9 EMS 1, Medic 806, Shell Station, 4431 Cleveland Avenue, Ilhurston, Cross of Morse Road and Ada Avenue, Medic 806, Shell Station, 4431 Cleveland Avenue, Ilhurston, respond on 9 EMS 1. Respond on 9 EMS 1, Medic 818, Cleveland Avenue and East 5th Avenue, injured in fall, Medic 818, Cleveland Avenue and East 5th Avenue, injured in fall, respond on 9 EMS 1.

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Fire alarm, residence. Rescue 592-13842, Cobblestone Lane, Northwest. Fire alarm, residence. Rescue 592, Cross Street, Mohawk Trail, Northwest, and Cranberry Lane, Northwest. Respond on next. Operate on next fire ground 1, 1630 hours.

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Respond on next 11-1-1631 hours.

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1522 East Maynard Avenue, abdominal pain, cross of Cleveland Avenue and Builder Boulevard, Medic 18, 1522 East Maynard Avenue, abdominal pain, respond on 9 EMS 1.

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Medic 1. Engine 10. 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Cross of South Mill Street and South May Avenue. Medic 1. Engine 10. Franklin Station Apartment. 524 West Broad Street. Unconscious overdose. Respond on 9 EMS 1.

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Respond on left EMS board. 16:39 hours. 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Vehicle accident. 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

0: respond on 9 extrication. Manic 1, Engine 1, East Chestnut Street and North 3rd Street. Vehicle accident. Medic 1, Engine 1, East Chestnut Street and North 3rd Street. Vehicle accident. Respond on 9 extrication. Respond on 9 police fire. Medic 15, 1475 East Dessler Avenue. Injured from assault. Cross of Beers Avenue and Fairwood Avenue. Medic 15, 1475 East Dessler Avenue. Injured from assault. Respond on 9 police fire.
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0: 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Respond on 9 EMS 1. 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Respond on 9 EMS 1. Person. Cross of Shriver Road and Hillgate Road. Engine 22, 275 Callahan Road. 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Respond on 9 ELS 1.

Respond at 9 EMS 1. Medic 818. 1188 East 23rd Avenue. Abdominal pain. Cross of Medina Avenue and Ontario Street. Medic 818. 1188 East 23rd Avenue. Abdominal pain. Respond on 9 EMS 1. Respond on 10 Bravo. 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Carbon monoxide alarm. 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Respond on 10 Bravo.

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Respond on 9 EMS 1, Engine 7, EMS 13, 1382 East 18th Avenue, possible DOA, cross up Lewis Avenue and Bledsoe Avenue, Engine 7, EMS 13, 1382 East 18th Avenue, possible DOA, respond on 9 EMS 1.

and Walmart, but EMS 12, CVS 12, 11, North Road, Caesar, Econ on 9 EFS 1. Respond on 9 EMS 1, Medic 8, Kroger, 1421 Parsons Avenue, Ill Person, off of Sheldon Avenue and East Bowler Street, Medic 8, Kroger, 1441 Parsons Avenue, Ill Person, respond on 9 EMS 1. Respond on 9 EMS 1. Medic 6, Engine 6, 6024 Carl Road, difficulty breathing, cross off East Dublin Granville Road and Alpine Drive. Medic 6, Engine 6, 6024 Carl Road, difficulty breathing, respond on 9 EMS 1.

0: I've got one car off the roadway out of the way. I've got the other one in the middle currently, not officially impeding traffic, just slowing traffic. We've got flares down. When they take a PD, if it isn't coming in with us, so we're going to go ahead and clear.
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0: Copy, thank you. We'll give them just a couple minutes, if not, clear.

South Warren Avenue, abdominal pain, cross of Colorado Street and Fremont Street, medic 17, 264 South Warren Avenue, abdominal pain, respond on 9 EMS 1.

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Cross Street, Flat River Street, and Vanderbilt Street. Respond on Rec EMS Board. 17:06 hours.

Oakio Street, Medic 4, EMS 11, 712 Redford Avenue, Mental Health High Risk Stage, respond out 908 Fire. Respond on 908 Fire, Engine 171, 712 Redford Avenue, Mental Health High Risk Stage, cross of Lewiston Street and Swallowfield Street, Engine 171, 712 Redford Avenue, Mental Health High Risk Stage, respond on 908 Fire. Respond on 9 EMS 1, Medic 23, 1197 South Hamilton Road, third person, cross of Milroy Avenue and East Mound Street, Medic 23, 1197 South Hamilton Road, injured person, respond on 9 EMS 1.

begun on 9ES1, engine 36, 35, 75, medical alarm, part of dorsal lane and lower lane, engine 36, 55, 17, seclusion drive, medical alarm, begun on 9ES1.

respond on 9 EMS 1 and 27, Soil Road and Tard Road, Person down, engine 27, Soil Road and Tard Road, Person down, respond on 9 EMS 1.

Long Harbor Street, Ill Person, Cross Street, Cat River Street, and Vanderbilt Street. Respond on next EMS 1, 17, 14 hours.

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Engine 23, 46, 20, Boynton Place. 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Off of Marble Drive. Engine 23, 46, 20, Boynton Place. Crash fire. Respond on 10 Bravo.

Heading 202, 3042, Eton Loop, cross of Pratt Lane and Aiden Avenue, Pratt Lane. Edit run. Respond from Southwest EMS. Heading 202, 3042, Eton Loop, cross of Pratt Lane and Aiden Avenue, Pratt Lane. Edit run. Respond from Southwest EMS.

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Person down, engine 7, North 4th Street and Detroit Avenue. Person down, respond on 9 ES 1.

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Medic 61, 2162 Midway Drive, Apartment 81, Abdominal Pain. Respond on 911

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1: Parsons Avenue, Woodbury, 8713 Parsons Avenue, sometimes Hillsdale, cross of Klein Street and East Stewart Avenue, Medic 14, Parsons Avenue, Woodbury, 1113 Parsons Avenue, unconscious overdose, respond on 9 EMS 1.

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EMS, headed 231-4699 Henley Avenue, cross of South Maryville Road and Darien Avenue, headed run, respond on Southwest EMS.

respond on 9 EMS 1, Medic 16, 3004, Sandridge Avenue, Headache, Cross out Highgate Drive and Brunel Road, Medic 16, 3004, Sandridge Avenue, Headache, respond on 9 EMS 1. Respond on 9 EMS 1, Medic 11, BT, 5067 Olympic River Road, Diabetic Emergency, Cross of Apple Road and Olympic Woods Drive, Medic 11, BT, 5067 Olympic River Road, Diabetic Emergency, respond on 9 EMS 1. 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Outfit 99 Henry Avenue, cross of South Green Road and Alien Avenue. Medic run. 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

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SO2, Leonard Avenue and East 5th Avenue. Auto accident, possible in traffic. SO2, Leonard Avenue and East 5th Avenue. Auto accident, possible in traffic. 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
0: Columbus SS2, everyone's out of the vehicle. 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

respond on 9 EMS 1, medic 181, engine 181, stroke 1, wood frame sweep, 4105 Hamilton Square Boulevard, room 101, possible CVA, cross of Lakeview Crossing and Professional Parkway, medic 181, engine 181, stroke 1, wood frame sweep, 4105 Hamilton Square Boulevard, room 101, possible CVA, respond on 9 EMS 1. Respond on 10 Alpha, 103 East 15th Avenue, fire alarm A, engine 7, ladder 13, cross of Indianola Avenue and North Pearl Street, 103 East 15th Avenue, fire alarm A, engine 7, ladder 13, respond on 10 Alpha. Respond on 9 EMS 1. Medic 14, Parsons Space Apartments, 354 East Barton Avenue, ill person, cross of Rose Avenue and South Washington Avenue. Medic 14, Parsons Space Apartments, 354 East Barton Avenue, ill person, respond on 9 EMS 1.

Medic 592, Battalion 591, 776, North Star Drive, injured from assault. Medic 592, Battalion 591, 776, North Star Drive, injured from assault. Prospect Cherry Hill Drive and North Star Court, respond on Net ELS 1, 1741 hours. Ilverton, cross of Larry Avenue and North Pools Road, Medic 21, 3025 East 5th Avenue, Apartment 24, Ilverton, respond on 9 ELS 1,

0: 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Respond on 9 EMS 1. Respond on 9 EMS 1. Engine 5, Lancaster Avenue and East Broad Street. Person down. Engine 5, Lancaster Avenue and East Broad Street. Person down. Respond on 9 EMS 1.
1: There, can you clear?
0: Nine EMS one, medic 06, 4550 Glenhaven Drive. Injured person, cross of Burstown Drive and Edenhurst Court. Medic 806, 4550 Glenhaven Drive. Injured person, respond on 9 EMS 1. Respond on 9 EMS 1. Medic 13, Blessings Around, 1065 East Hudson Street. Injured person, cross of Jefferson Avenue and McDuffie Road. Medic 13, Blessings Around, 1065 East Hudson Street. Injured person, respond on 9 EMS 1.
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on 9 EMS 1, Engine 6, 10-09, East Dublin Granville Road, Apartment 223, Manual Alarm, Cross of North Meadows Boulevard and Ramp from State Route 161 to I-71 Southbound Ramp, Engine 6, 10-09, East Dublin Granville Road, Apartment 223, Manual Alarm, respond on 9 EMS 1.

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Respond 9EMS1, Medic 26, Engine 26, 5725, Gaston Way, difficulty breathing, cross of Bellow Falls Place and Bloomington Boulevard, Medic 26, Engine 26, 5725, Gaston Way, difficulty breathing, respond on 9EMS1.

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0: All right, thank you, sir. 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
1: 999 is what I meant to say.
0: 3999 Red Royal. We'll have them returned. Thank you, sir.
1: Yes, sir.
2: Oh, sorry, this is 29. We're tracking that. We're just in the radio 7.
0: The gentleman I believe he ran on it, he got the radio, and he was just notifying us at 3999 Red Coral. Can you return there?
2: Roger, Andrew 29, sir.

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0: 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Medic 28, 3054 Sandridge Avenue, Ilkerson, respond on 9MS1.
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2: Hey, engine 27, ladder 27, cross of Wessel, Ross, and dead end, 7354, Eel Court, fire alarm A, engine 27, ladder 27, respond on 10 Alpha.

environment 806. Go. We're here at 4550 Glen Haven Drive. Nobody's making themselves known. I know that in the remarks the location has changed several times. Wasn't sure if there's a new address.

Respond on 9 ELS 1, Medic 10, Engine 10, 14, McDowell Street, difficulty breathing, cross of West State Street, and West Broad Street, Medic 7, Engine 10, 14, McDowell Street, difficulty breathing, respond on 9 ELS 1.

Nissan 9 EMS 1, Medic 10, Engine 10, Medic 890, 14 McDowell Street, difficulty breathing, cross of West State Street and West Broad Street, Medic 10, Engine 10, Medic 890, 14 McDowell Street, difficulty breathing, respond on 9 EMS 1. Extrication. Medic 812, Engine 17, West Town Street and Dana Avenue, vehicle accident. Medic 812, Engine 17, West Town Street and Dana Avenue, vehicle accident. Respond on 9 extrication.

43, Medical Alarm, cross of Martin Meadows Boulevard and ramp from State Route 161 to I-71 southbound ramp. Engine 6, 209 East Dublin Granville Road, apartment 223, Medical Alarm, respond on 9 EMS 1.

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1: Wells, West Town Street and Dana Avenue. Vehicle accident. Medic 812, West Town Street and Dana Avenue. Vehicle accident. Respond on 9 education.

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Rescue 3, engine 3, medic 3, EMS 11, RF 10, Battalion 4, Frank Road at I-71, auto accident, possible entrapment. Rescue 3, engine 3, medic 3, EMS 11, RF 10, Battalion 4, Frank Road at I-71, auto accident, possible entrapment. Respond on Battalion 4 IC, operate on Battalion 4 fire ground.

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1: Dundee Road, ERS 13, Blessing Ground, 1065, East Hudson Street, injured person, respond on 9 EMX 1. 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

0: on the fire from engine 3. The driver is out of the semi.
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2: 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Neither of those numbers is real. 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
0: Maybe you can clear.

Calvin Road to State Road 151 westbound ramp and ramp from State Road 151 westbound to North Hamilton Road ramp. Engine 36. State Road 151 westbound at North Hamilton Road. Accident crash detector. Respond on 9 extrication. Respond on 9 EMS 1. Medic 173. 3090 Watkins Road, ill person. Cross of Spangler Road and Schwartz Road. Medic 173. 3090 Watkins Road, ill person. Respond on 9 EMS 1.

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92, Rescue 91, Ladder 91, Battalion 91, Medic 93, 106, US 33, West, Auto Accident, Cross Street, US 33, Respond on Northwest EMS 2.

We saw 9 EMS 1, medic, and engine, and platform at apartment 750 West Ridge Street, apartment 412. Difficulty breathing, cross of South Davis Avenue and South Green Street. Medic N, Engine N, Hawthorne Village Apartment, 750 West Ridge Street, Apartment 412. Difficulty breathing, respond on 9 EMS 1. Respond on 9 EMS 1. Medic 817, 561 South Highland Avenue, ill person. Cross of Fremont Avenue and Union Avenue. Medic 817, 561 South Highland Avenue. Ill person. Respond on 9 EMS 1.

Medic 151, 4801 East Broad Street, Apartment 230, difficulty breathing. Medic 151, 4801 East Broad Street, Apartment 230, difficulty breathing. Cross Street, South Hamilton Road, North Hamilton Road, and Cardinal Park Drive. Response time, Medic EMS 1, 18, 19 hours.

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All right, we're going to turn to the second statement. 46, I'm looking at the police car. They just said that they cannot tell if they're going to figure out one thing they want or nothing else in the road. That's all we have on it.

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Cross of Stone Ridge Drive, south and right of lane. Engine 23, 1190, Stone Ridge Drive. 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
0: Copy that, we're coming in.

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1: Here, thanks for making sure. 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
0: Thank you, sir.

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Injured in fall. Manic 592 1484 Turtle. 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Hot of Barry's Main. 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

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And North Hamilton Road. 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Respond on 10 Bravo, Ladder 2, East 5th Avenue and North Grant Avenue, 5th Run. Ladder 2, East 5th Avenue and North Grant Avenue, 5th Run. Respond on 10 Bravo. Respond on 10 Bravo, N7, East 5th Avenue and North Grant Avenue. 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

Annex 192, 600 Industrial Mile Road, Insurgent Ball, Cross of Sullivan Avenue and Westport Road. Annex 192, 600 Industrial Mile Road, Injured in Fall. Respond on my EMS 1.

0: NX593, Wesley Ridge Parkside, 2229, Taylor Park Drive, ill person. NX593, Wesley Ridge Parkside, 2229, Taylor Park Drive, ill person. Cross Street, Wesley Ridge, and Baltimore Reynoldsburg Road. Respond on VEC EMS 1, 1840 hours.
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0: 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Respond on 9 EMS 1, Nick 12. Perfect used cars, 3891 Sullivan Avenue, Ibex Emergency, Cross of Exchange Drive, and Holly Hill Drive, Medic 12, Perfect used cars, 3891 Sullivan Avenue, Ibex Emergency, respond at 9 EMS 1.

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Engine 24. EMS 13. Glenmore Avenue and Merlin Drive South. Cardiac arrest. Medic 24. Engine 24. EMS 13. Glenmore Avenue and Marlin Drive South. Cardiac arrest. Respond on 9 EMS 1.

Beyond 9 EMS 1, Medic 19, EMS 12, Glenmar Avenue and Merlin Drive South, cardiac arrest. Medic 19, EMS 12, Glenmar Avenue and Marlin Drive South, cardiac arrest. Respond on 9 EMS 1.

0: 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Sounds good.
1: Is that section of Cook is all screwed up. I don't know what's open and what's not. 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
0: So I'm coming from the north for Gilbert and Mays and back to Maryland.
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1: Lenore Avenue and Marlin Drive South. 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Respond on 9EMS1. Engine 17. Whitethorn Avenue and Westbound Street. Turn down. Engine 17. Whitethorn Avenue and Westbound Street. Turn down. Respond on 9EMS1.
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1: Yeah, we've made contact. Like, there's going to be a homeless camp back here. Small, honestly, 18 inches by 18 inches. And they broke the logs. What would be a complaint?

0: 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I can call him back if he'd like, sir.
1: I ain't no one in the building. It's against the railroad track. Oh, be aware. We're going to be clear. Thanks, sir.

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241, ENF 241, 269 Garden Heights Avenue, cross of Aldi Road and Beacondale Road, non-breather adult, respond on Southwest EMS, engine 241, Vehic 241, ENF 241, 269 Garden Heights Avenue, cross of Aldi Road and Beacondale Road, non-breather adult, respond on Southwest EMS. In Dundee Avenue, apartment C, fire service run. 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

respond on 9EMF1, Medic 806, 6278, Elmeadow Drive, Ilkerton, Cross of Arbor Hill Drive, and Dorsetshire Road, Medic 806, 6278, Elmeadow Drive, Ilkerton, respond on 9EMF1. Leonard, North Champion Avenue, entered in fall, cross of Granville Street, and Mount Vernon Avenue, Medic 1, 309, North Champion Avenue, entered in fall, respond on 9EMS1.

respond on IEMS 1, Medic 17, Engine 12, 83, Northwest 8th Avenue, possible CDA, cross of Grace Street and Steel Avenue, Medic 17, Engine 12, 83, Northwest 8th Avenue, possible CDA, respond on 9EMS 1.

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Annex 131-151 North Hamilton Road, injured person. Respond on VET EMS 1, 19 hours.

on 9 EMS 1, Medic 26, 1116, New Dawn, Maine, abdominal pain, cross of New Dawn Court, Medic 26, 1116, New Dawn, Maine, abdominal pain, respond on 9 EMS 1.

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0: 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You can check the medic 26.

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Respond on 10 Bravo, engine 21, Northampton Road and East Broad Street, Port Wire, engine 21, Northampton Road and East Broad Street, Port Wire, respond on 10 Bravo.

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1: 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Medic 26, 6116 Woodsboro Drive, Indigent Fall, respond on 9 EMS 1.

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Respond on 9EMS1, engine 10, 381 Real Avenue, medical alarm, cross of Union Avenue and Sullivan Avenue, engine 10, 381 Real Avenue, medical alarm, respond on 9EMS1.

on 9 EMS 1, Merrick 12, Engine 12, 3478, Stalling Court, difficulty breathing, cross of Fremont Court, Merrick 12, Engine 12, 3478, Stalling Court, difficulty breathing, respond on 9 EMS 1.

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Cross Street, Torrance Road, and Virginia Circle East. 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

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Manic 132-2842 Bauman Avenue, ill person. 1934 hours.

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Cross Street, Orange Road, and Virginia Circle 8. 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Engine 132, 2842 Hellman Avenue. Ill person. Engine 132, 2842 Bauman Avenue. Ill person. Respond on MEC EMS 1, 1935 hours.

refund on 9 EMS 1, Medic 10, 2994, Cross Ridge Road, ill person, cross of Beauregard Boulevard and Manly Way, Medic 10, 2994, Cross Ridge Road, ill person, refund on 9 EMS 1.

We found on 9 EMS 1, Medic 32, 4037 South Point Boulevard, Ilferson, cross of Tanmar Drive and Buffalo Court. Medic 32, 4037 South Point Boulevard, Ilferson. We found on 9 EMS 1. Respond at 9 EMS 1, Medic 817, 249 South Peg Avenue, Cedar, cross of Fremont Street and Palmetto Street. Medic 817, 249 South Peg Avenue, Cedar. Respond at 9 EMS 1.

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0: 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Can we get a coordinator car location, please?

Defana 9S1, EMS16, 5535, Hibernia 5, Martins A, difficulty breathing, cross of Mill Dixby Road and Dixby Woods Court, EMS16, 5535, Hibernia Drive, apartment A, difficulty breathing, respond on 9 EMS 1.

Nissan on 9 EMS 1, Medic 14, 448 East Innes Avenue, injured person, cross of Lyle Alley and Leicester Street, Medic 14, 448 East Innes Avenue, injured person, Nissan on 9 EMS 1. 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

Refon on 9 EMS 1, Medic 7, 151 West 5th Avenue, Building D, Diabetic Emergency, off of Riga Alley and Hunter Avenue, Medic 7, 151 West 5th Avenue, Building D, Diabetic Emergency, Refon on 9 EMS 1.

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1: In 249 South Hay Avenue, cardiac arrest, cross of Fremont Street and Palmetto Street, engine 17, EMS 15, 249 South Hay Avenue, cardiac arrest, respond on 9 EMS 1.

0: on a somewhat higher ground floor. Ladder 202, engine 202, engine 204, and off and over court. A little fire alarm. 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
1: 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Captain Smith, left command at the Alpha 5.
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0: I'm sorry, Renegade 15. Renegade 15. You know, we just cleared out a run up on the ground. We're probably closer to that accident with this 21. We'll take that from Renegade 15.
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Respond on 9 EMS 1, medic 4, 1713 Newfield Road, injured person, cross of Enola Drive and Eastone Drive, medic 4, 1713 Newfield Road, injured person, respond on 9 EMS 1. Respond on 10 Bravo, engine 14. 1264 South 22nd Street, house fire, cross of Sherman Avenue and East Dettler Avenue, engine 14, 1264 South 22nd Street, house fire, respond on 10 Bravo. Respond on 9 EMS 1, medic 8, 1944 South Washington Avenue, Caesar, cross of Hagel Avenue and East Barthman Avenue, medic 8, 1944 South Washington Avenue, Caesar, respond on 9 EMS 1. Respond on 9 Extrication, engine 9, Hamilton Avenue and Old Leonard Avenue, exit crash ejector, engine 9. Hamilton Avenue and Old Leonard Avenue, accident crash detector, respond on 9 extrication.

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0: 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Medic 16, 2836 Lindview Avenue, injured person, respond on 9 EMS 1.
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be found on 9 EMS 1, Medic 10, 24, South Burton Avenue, Tractor, cross off West Broad Street and Olive Street. Medic 10, 24, South Burton Avenue, Tractor, respond on 9 EMS 1.

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Cross of Bluefield Drive and Southfield Drive East. Medic 173. 15-17 Felix Drive, injured from assault. 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
1: 113. That's the 113, go ahead.
0: I think that wrong. I feel like you're going to go ahead and check. Is there work?